0: It's your birthday.
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92 Jams live in the mix with the OG Dr. Feel Good. 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

0: 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It's your boy E-Dub, E-W Bush, and I'm still listening to my station Power 92 on the radio and with the app. You can go wherever I go. Go download it and turn up. Yeah!
1: JY, turn me up. Miami. That's all my scammers and my kid money.

0: We're coming at you, man. Sitting in for CTC, for sure. 501-381-0923 is the number. And I tell you what, we got to head straight down to Hot Springs at Magic Spring, because that's where he's at. CTC, what you got going on down there, brother?
1: Man, I'm just having that, you know, that jitters that got to get out right before it's showtime. Yeah, I got those jitters right now, man. I love it, too, every single time. This is one of the biggest pool parties of the summer every single year, and we got the last one tonight. And, I mean, you can feel the energy in the air. I am live at Magic Springs right now. DJ Kramer live in the mix, man. The doors open at 7:30, so they're just now opening up. And the crowd is already running through the doors. Listen, adult night has started. You're not too late to get here. Plus, I decided I might as well bring some tickets down here. Why? Because earlier today, I was at Philander Smith University for their instant acceptance event, and I gave away about 50 pair of tickets to the Natural State Classic. And they said, if you don't bring them to Hot Springs, we're going to have a problem. So guess what, people? I got the tickets, all right? And I'm going to do you one even better. Today, I'm going to give away a meet and greet pass for Yin Yang and Soulja Boy tomorrow, because I'll be hosting that tomorrow right here at Magic Springs, too. Get here now. I will not repeat myself. Matter of fact, I will. Get here now. That's right, man. Adult Splash, the last one of the year. I'm live on location with the People Station, baby. It's CTC at Magic Springs on Power 92 Jam Show.
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0: 92 Jam, Soulja Boy Turbo Swag on this back to school Friday, man. For sure, the OG Dr. Feelgood coming at you, sitting in for CTC because he's down in Hot Springs, down in Magic Springs, getting ready to do his thing. All the way to 9:30 for show, broadcasting live. CTC, what you got going on down there, brother?
1: What's happening, feel good? First thing first, thank you for filling in for Arkansas's number one night show tonight. We're hosted live from Magic Springs. That's right, man. It is going crazy. The last adult night of the year, man. I'm so excited about this. This is just day one. Tomorrow, oh yeah, we got Soulja Boy, Yin Yang Twins, live right here in Magic Springs, Timberwood Amphitheater, and I'll be hosting that event as well, man. Matter of fact, tonight, giving away two meet and greet passes. That's right, man, for you to come to the concert tomorrow, meet and greet with Yin Yang and Soulja Boy. Plus, I got Natural State Classic tickets on deck. Morehouse, UABB, August 29th, going down Little Rock at War Memorial Stadium. I'm hooking you up with free tickets right here live at Adult Night. I come find your boy. I'm at the Magic Springs tent, baby. You see the Power 92 truck. We are here. Pull up, baby. Hot Springs, you asked me to come back. Well, guess what? I'm back. It's the People Station, baby. 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
3: We're talking about it because it's in the news. 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

0: 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I can go everywhere with it.
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92 Jam live in the mix with the OG Dr. Feelgood, letting you know we will be checking in with CTC as he broadcasts it live down in Hot Springs, Magic Springs, for adult night. All right, that's coming up very shortly. 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

0: Meg Thee Stallion, Wannabe, on 92 Jams. OG Dr. Feelgood coming at you, sitting in for CTC, because he's down at Hot Springs, man, at Magic Springs for the adult night. Yeah, CTC, how's it going on out there? How's it going?
1: Man, it is crazy right now, man. We're an hour into the party, and it's already getting jam-packed, baby. That's right, the biggest pool party of the year, man. Adult Slash been live and active right now, man. I've been partying with the Leos. Don't forget, I got those National State Classic tickets on deck. Plus, I got that Meet and Greet Tears opportunity for you to go see Ying Yang and Soulja Boy tomorrow, which I'll be hosting right here in Magic Springs as well at Timberwood Amphitheater, man. Listen, it is the biggest, and I mean it, the biggest pool party of the year. You gotta come get in on the action. You still got time. We're in Magic Springs, baby. 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

0: 22 Jam, 6 Lack, Leon Thomas, All That Matters on the People Station. The OG Dr. Feelgood coming at you, sitting in for CTC because he's down in Hot Springs at Magic Springs having a ball. What you got going on down there, brother?
1: Oh, man, it's so crazy right now. At the end of this break, I'm going to make sure I get you a synopsis of what it sounds like out here, man. We got that 24's T.I. going in the background. I know Feelgood know all about that, man. Listen, my listeners also may know all about the Napa State Classic. I got those tickets on deck right now, man. Also, man, your chance to meet and greet with Soulja Boy and Ying Yang Twins, man. We are outside, man, and I'm telling you right now, you got to come see it, bro. This is phenomenal. The adults are outside from the 70s, baby, to 80s, baby, the 90s, baby, the 2000s, baby. And the Leos are already cutting up, man. I'm telling you, I'm so excited, man. Not only for this event that's going down right now, man, but the event tomorrow, the showdown, baby. Soulja Boy, Ying Yang Twins, live at Magic Springs, Timberwood Amphitheater, man. You got to come pull up on me, man, for your chance to win tickets. Come see your boy, Hot Springs, Arkansas. And I'm live right now on Power 92. And people, I need you to make some noise if you're having a good time in the Adult Play. I'm telling you right now, we're outside, baby. 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Power 92 Jam, Joe. 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
2: 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We're talking about it because it's in the news. A homeowner is upset at Little Rock Police because the police shot his innocent dog. 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

92 Jams, Kalani with the folding. Dr. Feelgood coming at you, sitting in for CTC. He's down in Hot Springs right now, and he's down there till 9:30, and we will check in with him one more game before he leave, all right? So stick and stay, don't go away. Let's get back to the jam with the Drake, Which One, on 92 Jams.

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0: 92 Jam Tuesday with the favorite song. The OG Dr. Feelgood coming at you. Sitting in for CTC because he's down in Hot Springs. He's broadcasting live at Magic Springs for the adult night. How's it going? How's it going out there, brother?
1: Man, it is going crazy right now. I am live on location with the Beeple Station at Magic Springs for the last adult night of the summer, man. DJ Kramer live with the Mix Man. We are partying in here. Once again, the 70s babies, the 80s babies, the 90s babies, 2000s babies. I get to say babies, but ain't no babies allowed. This is a dope party, y'all. Listen here, man. It's going down, man. We are here, man. You hear that dolphin in the background. Kramer is jamming, all right? And we're also going to be here tomorrow for the amphitheater show going down with Yin Yang Twins and Soulja Boy, all right? We also got the tickets for the Natural State Classic, man. Natural State Classic live in action tomorrow, man. I got those tickets on deck. I'm still giving them away, all right? I got to get back to the party, but power people, I love you. Thank you for tuning in, man. Don't forget, it goes down tomorrow. Soulja Boy, Yin Yang, right here at Magic Springs, and we still live on location, baby. The party don't stop till 11 o'clock. Come see us, baby. It's CTC broadcasting live from the People Station, Power 923.
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0: We're talking about it because it's in the news, and it happened in Memphis. A mother came home at 1:30 in the morning and found a 21-year-old man under the bed of her 13-year-old daughter. She shot him and killed him as he was leaving the home. Power listeners, how do you feel about this one? Should she catch a case?
1: Have he turned his back and walked off?
2: To call
1: the cops.
2: She asked the man to leave. Man was leaving. The man was outside. You cannot shoot nobody in the back like this, bro.
1: 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And I'm not taking up for the man, but we don't know what he was told. And all I can say is 13 does not look 13.
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0: like, hey, it's comedian Ambrose Jones, man. 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
1: Yo, what up? This is the one and only comedian Jesse McDonald, aka Mr. I Ain't Drunk. I just walked this way. I listen to Power 92 on the app everywhere I go. You don't believe me? Try it for yourself.

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0: 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Not now, but right now. Let's get it.
1: Yeah, I kind of put the cup down for a minute, but honestly, it ain't nobody's business what's in my cup, what's in your cup, what's in their cup. It's your cup. Drink it. So whatever the hell was in my cup, the only reaction I did was got more popular, more successful, did a lot more things that I've ever done. I probably should pick that cup back up.
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0: Monday. It's a big winning Monday, and it starts with your chance to get qualified to see Ye in New Orleans. We'll also have tickets for you for the Dr. Joycelyn Elders play that's coming to the Rep. And we got tickets for the Golden Gala fundraiser for Golden Lion football. And we got your tickets to see them Golden Lions in the Kickoff Classic here in Little Rock. Tuesday is Ask the Attorney Day, being brought to you by the W. Hal Flowers Law Society. And on my Thursday talk show, we'll be talking more about that UAPB big Golden Gala fundraiser that's coming up. Shorter College will be in the talk with us about their big golf tournament fundraiser that's coming. And New Bible Way Church are getting the kids ready for back to school with their big event. And grief counseling is coming to Second Baptist Church. But it all starts bright and early Monday with Pastor Ballpear and our inspirational message, comedian Keith Gleason, and the lead dog, Broadway Joe. 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

0: Monday, Monday. It's a big winning Monday, and it starts with your chance to get qualified to see Ye in New Orleans. We'll also have tickets for you for the Dr. Joycelyn Elders play that's coming to the Rep. And we got tickets for the Golden Gala fundraiser for Golden Lion football. And we got your tickets to see them Golden Lions in the kickoff classic here in Little Rock. Tuesday is Ask the Attorney Day, being brought to you by the W. Harold Flowers Law Society. And on my Thursday talk show, we'll be talking more about that UAPB big Golden Gala fundraiser that's coming up. Shorter College will be in the talk with us about their big golf tournament fundraiser that's coming. And New Bible Way Church are getting the kids ready for back to school with their big event. And grief counseling is coming to Second Baptist Church. 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Comedian Keith Gleason and the lead dog, Broadway Joe. 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

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Pull up.

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0: Hey, what's good, y'all? 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

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And Mike Clark Jr. But I'm gonna keep on. 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

0: Monday. Monday, it's a big winning Monday, and it starts with your chance to get qualified to see Ye in New Orleans. We'll also have tickets for you for the Dr. Joycelyn Elders play that's coming to the Rep. And we got tickets for the Golden Gala fundraiser for Golden Lion football. And we got your tickets to see them Golden Lions in the kickoff classic here in Little Rock. Tuesday is Ask the Attorney Day, being brought to you by the W. Howell Flowers Law Society. And on my Thursday talk show, we'll be talking more about that UAPB big Golden Gala fundraiser that's coming up. Shorter College will be in the talk with us about their big golf tournament fundraiser that's coming. And New Bible Way Church are getting the kids ready for back to school with their big event. And grief counseling is coming to Second Baptist Church. But it all starts bright and early Monday, with Pastor Malfey and our inspirational message, comedian Keith Gleason, and the lead dog, Broadway Joe. 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

What up, fam? This your boy, Big Sit. The essence of a woman, oh, she ain't got it. 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

0: Monday, Monday. It's a big winning Monday, and it starts with your chance to get qualified to see Ye in New Orleans. We'll also have tickets for you for the Dr. Joycelyn Elders play that's coming to the Rep. And we got tickets for the Golden Gala fundraiser for Golden Lion football. And we got your tickets to see them Golden Lions in the Kickoff Classic here in Little Rock. Tuesday, it's Ask the Attorney Day, being brought to you by the W. Harold Flowers Law Society. And on my Thursday talk show, we'll be talking more about that UAPB big Golden Gala fundraiser that's coming up. Shorter College will be in to talk with us about their big golf tournament fundraiser that's coming. And New Bible Way Church are getting the kids ready for back to school with their big event. And grief counseling is coming to Second Baptist Church. But it all starts bright and early, Monday, Monday, with Pastor Maupay and our inspirational message, comedian Keith Gleason and the lead dog, Broadway Joe, live, local, and interactive here at Power 923 Jams.
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0: Monday. Monday, it's a big winning Monday, and it starts with your chance to get qualified to see Ye in New Orleans. We'll also have tickets for you for the Dr. Joycelyn Elders play that's coming to the Rep. And we got tickets for the Golden Gala fundraiser for Golden Lion football. 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Tuesday is Ask the Attorney Day, being brought to you by the W. Harold Flowers Law Society. And on my Thursday talk show, we'll be talking more about that UAPB big Golden Gala fundraiser that's coming up. Shorter College will be in the talk with us about their big golf tournament fundraiser that's coming. And New Bible Way Church are getting the kids ready for back to school with their big event. And grief counseling is coming to Second Baptist Church. But it all starts bright and early, Monday, with Pastor Maulfield and our inspirational message, comedian Keith Gleason and the lead dog, Broadway Joe. 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

my type, but he's my section. He be in heels. 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He Mr. Get It Done. I'm Mrs. One of One. Fall in love every time we link. Yeah, you got me sprung.com. Mind these girls can't keep it peace. 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I ain't in your bitch and you ain't in mine. Yeah, we both outside, that's my time.

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Yo, what up? This is the one and only comedian Jesse McDonald, a.k.a. Mr. I Ain't Drunk, I Just Walked This Way. 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You don't believe me? 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

0: Monday. It's a big winning Monday, and it starts with your chance to get qualified to see Ye in New Orleans. We'll also have tickets for you for the Dr. Joycelyn Elders play that's coming to the Rep. And we got tickets for the Golden Gala fundraiser for Golden Lion football. And we got your tickets to see them Golden Lions in the kickoff classic here in Little Rock. Tuesday is Ask the Attorney Day, being brought to you by the W. Harold Flowers Law Society. And on my Thursday talk show, we'll be talking more about that UAPB big Golden Gala fundraiser that's coming up. Shorter College will be in the talk with us about their big golf tournament fundraiser that's coming. And New Bible Way Church are getting the kids ready for back to school with their big event. And grief counseling is coming to Second Baptist Church. But it all starts bright and early Monday, with Pastor Malfair and our inspirational message, comedian Keith Gleason and the lead dog, Broadway Joe, live, local, and interactive here at Power 923 Jams.
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1: Monday, Monday. It's a big winning Monday, and it starts with your chance to get qualified to see Ye in New Orleans. We'll also have tickets for you for the Dr. Joycelyn Elders play that's coming to the Rep. And we got tickets for the Golden Gala fundraiser for Golden Lion football. And we got your tickets to see them Golden Lions in the Kickoff Classic here in Little Rock. 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And on my Thursday talk show, we'll be talking more about that UAPB big Golden Gala fundraiser that's coming up. Shorter College will be in the talk with us about their big golf tournament fundraiser that's coming. And New Bible Way Church are getting the kids ready for back to school with their big event. And grief counseling is coming to Second Baptist Church. But it all starts bright and early, Monday, Monday, with Pastor Maltby and our inspirational message, comedian Keith Gleason and the lead dog, Broadway Joe, live, local, and interactive here at Power 923 Jams.
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0: ran up out of Luxunessa, up the highest metric. 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

0: What's up? This your boy Joe Johnson. 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

0: Monday. It's a big winning Monday, and it starts with your chance to get qualified to see Ye in New Orleans. We'll also have tickets for you for the Dr. Joycelyn Elders play that's coming to the Rep. And we got tickets for the Golden Gala fundraiser for Golden Lion football. And we got your tickets to see them Golden Lions in the Kickoff Classic here in Little Rock. Tuesday is Ask the Attorney Day, being brought to you by the W. Howe Flowers Law Society. And on my Thursday talk show, we'll be talking more about that UAPB big Golden Gala fundraiser that's coming up. Shorter College will be in the talk with us about their big golf tournament fundraiser that's coming. And New Bible Way Church are getting the kids ready for back to school with their big event. And grief counseling is coming to Second Baptist Church. But it all starts bright and early, Monday, with Pastor Maulfield and our inspirational message, comedian Keith Gleason and the lead dog, Broadway Joe. 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

What up, what up? 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
5: 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Let's welcome our first guest to the studio this morning. And they're here to talk with us about a big play that's coming to the Rep. And we also have with us this morning the writer and director. He's actually for the Rep, but also for this special play, The Remarkable Resignation of Dr. Joycelyn Eldis is coming to the Rep. And we've got Steve Broadnext III with us, and he brought some of the cast members with him, Patrice McClain with him, and also Kristen Smith with us. She's Fantasia, by the way.
6: Yes, good morning, Joe.
5: Hey, welcome back, man.
6: Yeah, good to be back,
5: and
6: always.
5: You and we were talking about this the last time you were here, and I was very excited about it, and I'm so glad. And I want to make sure of this because they said it's a birthday coming up around the same time.
6: That's right. And actually, August 13th, correct?
7: Next Thursday.
6: Next Thursday, we have a birthday celebration for her before the show. She turns
5: 93 years old, man. Yeah. That's, I mean, you got to, I mean, Coach has got to be 95 or 96.
6: He said it yesterday. Wow. Yeah, they were at the Rep yesterday. I mean, February yesterday.
5: That's incredible, man. And every time I see him, it's incredible. His memory is so sharp.
6: Oh, my gosh.
5: He's suddenly quoting quotes and giving poems and stuff.
6: Yes.
5: He did it yesterday?
6: Yes.
5: He does it all the time.
6: Yes. It's so funny if you know Coach. He's one of the characters in the play. So there are three characters. Okay. It's Coach, Dr. Elders, and then Maya, a young journalist coming to hopefully boost her career with a story, especially it takes place a week after she resigned. And so, she coaches in the play, and so you'll learn about his mannerism. He's great.
5: Well, talk a little bit about how you came up with this and wanting to do it. Being an Arkansan, you know, a lot of people may not even think about what she did and how it happened and everything that went down. Talk a little bit about it, and don't give us the play, but I know you'll give us a little bit to make us want to come.
6: Let's talk about how it inspired me. Dr. Joycelyn Eldis and Coach has been in my life, my entire life, because I'm born and raised, you know, right here in Little Rock.
5: Right.
6: And so my grandmother, Mary Louise Williams, who's also a Arkansas Black Hall of Famer, she was a vice principal at Hall High, which Coach was the coach at the basketball.
5: Right.
6: And so Elders would always come and watch games at Hall High. And so when I would sit in the office, she would get the tickets for Dr. Elders to come see Coach at the games because my grandmother would also, I was born and raised by her.
5: Okay.
6: So that's how she's been in my family this entire time. So when I reached out, someone from New York, actually a New York Times article was made about her. Someone reached out and was like, "Hey, you know this lady?" I was like, "Are you kidding me?" I know this lady. And they were like, it would be great to have a play about her. And then I called her that day. Matter of fact, I was like, "Hey, Dr. Elders, you know, this is Steve, Mary Louise Williams' grandson." "Oh, okay, of course I remember you." I was like, "Well, I would love to write a play about you." And she was just so gracious and said, "Absolutely." And then I've been over her home, we've had meetings, and here we are.
5: Okay. Well, that's amazing, man.
6: Yeah.
5: The title, man, The Remarkable Resignation. How'd you come up with that? And
6: I'm going
5: to
6: give you an exclusive, Joe. So the full title, which is The Remarkable Resignation of Dr. Joycelyn Eldis, or Condom Queen.
5: Ooh, yeah. Because it was all about the condoms.
6: Yeah.
5: It was all about the condoms.
6: So, when capturing her life, I really wanted to just take a moment. And it takes place a week after she was asked to resign.
5: Mm.
6: And again, this young journalist, Maya, whom Patrice plays, is hoping to just get the story that will solidify her career. Because, you know, a lot of things were circling about Dr. Elders and her career and her life and her family.
5: Right.
6: And so, but this young journalist actually comes away with a story and a lesson that she didn't expect to learn. So Patrice can talk more about that.
5: Okay. Well, Patrice, and you're in the play and you're playing...
2: the journalist.
5: Okay.
2: Mm-hmm. Her name is Maya Mitchell.
5: Okay.
2: But what I just want to say, as just getting to know Dr. Elders through the play and then being able to sit with her and just being somebody who loves Black history.
5: Okay, yeah.
2: And is sad sometimes about the people who don't know, who we don't know.
5: Right. Mm-hmm.
2: This has been the best experience ever. I feel like Patrice is also having the experience of Maya, of just understanding of what a gem Dr. Elders was and is and how far beyond her times that she was. And I think that it's very cool to do this play and to look back and have the experience of Maya at the time of learning just how remarkable Dr. Elders is and what it required at that time. And I think even now for women, Black women in institutions, in certain positions, what it cost you. And what it takes to actually hold your own and speak the truth, no matter, you know, no matter who may be upset about whatever that truth reveals. Right.
5: You know, it's so amazing that we're just talking about back in the 90s. It's not like we're talking 50 to 60 years ago. It's like just right back in the 90s, but condom was like a bad word. It's like, what?
2: Right.
6: Yeah.
5: Telling the kids to use condoms? You can't do that.
6: Yeah.
2: But she was actually spot on because at the night at that time, TLC was wearing condoms on their clothes. And, you know, and so Dr. Elders was like in this public space, not knowing that the youth was, she was right on time.
5: She was telling the damn truth. That's all it was.
6: Yeah. And told it very directly. I mean, she believed in our country is so focused on health care, she said, sick care rather than health care.
5: Right.
6: That our government and our society is so to care for us when we're sick, but do not give us comprehensive health education so that we won't get sick in the first place.
5: Absolutely. Yeah. Absolutely. Yeah. So
2: especially us as Black people.
5: Amen. Amen. But if, that's some history. If you didn't know, and people may be listening to the show this morning and may not know Dr. Elders or know what happened back in the 90s, but it was amazing that, like I said, it's not 50 years ago, it was like 30 years ago, but still, it was a bad word at the time.
6: Yeah. And note, she was the first Black woman Surgeon General ever.
5: Right.
6: Period. From Shaw, Arkansas to the Surgeon General.
5: Right.
6: What that journey, it just teaches you possibility. And through education, you can become anything. Because you look at this woman and go, all that she, and she still has so much grace and dignity and joy in her life. And also, I wanted to focus on love.
5: Okay.
6: Her love for service for not only Arkansas, as she was head of the Arkansas Department of Health, but then the Surgeon General, but then also love her and Coach to get to see a couple that has been married this long. And if you've ever seen them together, it is love. So yes, it's an inspiring story.
5: Very inspiring story. Yeah. And we can't let Christian, what role do you play in the play?
3: Well, I have just been helping them to magnify the work. So I am a comms and marketing associate at the Rep. So all of the works, I just try to make sure to put the word out there. So as many ways as I can do that to help them.
5: Well, let's talk about them tickets then and how people can get them. And as low as $25.
3: As low as $25. Okay. Yes. So the show, we have our first show next Wednesday.
5: Okay.
3: Next Tuesday, the 11th. Okay. And it runs through the 29th. So there actually was an extension. So you have a few extra opportunities to come and see the show.
5: Mm-hmm.
3: You can go to therep.org online, or you can call the box office and they can get you handled over the phone that way.
5: Okay. All right. Okay. Well, definitely want to get your tickets. And how did, what's the number there again, and the website, please, so people can get them, because we want people to be there. And if you didn't know, and especially get out, because I know Dr. Elders, and she's so nice and so friendly. So if you come, you're probably gonna get a picture with her.
6: Yes.
5: This could be history in the making.
6: So it is.
2: Also beautiful.
6: Sure.
2: I just
6: want to
2: say that.
6: Okay.
3: So the website is therep.org, and the phone number is 501-378-0405.
5: All right. Well, he joins her in the Black Hall of Fame, and it's great to be able to write and direct for her.
6: Yes,
5: and
6: it's
5: that's
6: an honor.
5: Be brought it's
6: a
5: next
6: blessing.
5: To third. I know you're excited about that. Being
6: I
5: able
6: still
5: to bring
6: can't
5: it
6: believe
5: screen.
6: It. You know what I mean? Right, I sit with her and know this is happening. It's a blessing. It's
5: anything
6: a blessing.
5: In closing you want our listeners to know other than get those tickets to be there? I
6: get
5: think I'm
6: tickets.
5: Coming. I think Tuesday or Wednesday I'm scheduled to be there. Whatever
6: night
5: she comes.
6: Okay, the birthday.
5: Okay, the birthday.
6: She'll be there.
5: The birthday. Okay, that's Thursday, right?
6: The 13th.
5: That's my night. I'm coming because I got to see her again. I love Dr. Elders. Love Coach. I don't want to get a speech. I'm going to get a poem. I'm going to get some rhymes and all of that. It just amazes me. He just comes off the top of his head.
6: In a minute. Yes. So come see and support not only Arkansas history, but United States history.
5: Right. It's happening at the Rep, so make sure you get your tickets to be there. It's the remarkable resignation of Dr. Joycelyn Elders. Get your tickets and be there. This is really going to be great. I can't wait.
6: Yes.
5: I can't wait.
6: Yes,
5: excited
6: sir.
5: About it. Thanks, Steve.
6: Thank you.
5: Thanks for bringing it to us,
6: yeah,
5: man.
6: Of course.
5: Hey, you're listening to the Broadway Joe Talk Show here on Little Rock's Adult Choice, 1021 KOKY, 1025 Praise FM. 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Let's welcome our next guest to the studio. He is the president and CEO of the for Lander Smith University, and we have Dr. Maurice Gibson with us this morning. He sent his wife the last time, so it's glad to, good to have you back. Make sure you tell the wife I said hi. She did real good representing for you, too. I want to let you know that, man. No, she says some really nice things about you.
7: She is the better half for sure.
5: Well, it's great to have you back again. It's almost the start of the fall semester coming up. You and I were talking off the air saying we really didn't get a summer's like we were just getting out, and now we're back again. But I know it's a lot of excitement on the campus, and you got a big day coming up on Friday, inviting everybody to come back. But for a lot of people that just moved to Arkansas that don't know that there is a Philander Smith University, and I've just had an opportunity to talk about a big event that's coming up from a Flanderian, Dr. Joycelyn Elders. They have a play that actually starts next week at the Rep. Mm-hmm. And I don't know if I can. I want to think she's, 15 or 16 when she first enrolled in college?
7: Mm-hmm. Yep.
5: So a lot of history on her and and so many other, people that have gone on to remarkable careers from the Philander Smith University. She just happens to be one, and we just finished talking about her and her career. But it's got to be an honor for you to be the president there. And you got some big shoes to fill and a lot of people that have come through. But let's talk about this semester that's coming up and what's planned for this year.
7: No, thank you. And before I get started, I just want to say to everybody that always tune in to Broadway Joe. He is the man. And I am thankful to be back here with you this morning just talking a little bit about Philander Smith University. And, and you said that, you know, I have big shoes to fill, and I agree. But this is mission work.
5: Amen.
7: The work that I'm doing at Philander is true mission work. because it's a great institution. It's a great place. And tomorrow, we're doing something we've not done in the history of the institution, and we're calling it Decision Day.
5: Okay.
7: So for those students who did have a summer and they were able to hang out at home and play video games or go to the pool or go everywhere, they forgot that, you know, college is going to start in the fall. We have something for them. So tomorrow, between the hours of 11 and 4 p.m., we are having on-the-spot Decision Day.
5: Okay.
7: So if you've not done one thing, if you've not filled out your FAFSA, if you've not selected a class, if you don't even know what your major is, you can still come.
5: Wow.
7: And we are going to have a team, a rapid response team on hand to walk you through the entire process. So imagine this. Mm-hmm. Most students apply to Philander between November and April.
5: Right.
7: And they, you know, we take that time to vet, you know, their applications, look at their transcripts. We're going to do all that in one day.
5: Wow.
7: Less than one day, actually, five hours. So if you've procrastinated like so many people do, and I was one of those procrastinators, you can come to Philander and you can start classes next week on Wednesday.
5: Wow.
7: And we are, and for us, it's being responsive to our communities. Mm-hmm. We know that there are students who, if given a chance, they are going to come and excel. And Philander, as you said earlier, one of our most noteworthy alums, Dr. Jocelyn Ellis, she talks about coming there at the age of 16 with nothing but a bag and a dollar, four quarters.
5: Wow.
7: And she showed up. She didn't have a class. She didn't have a schedule. She didn't have a dorm at that point, but a residence hall.
5: Wow.
7: And when the first person she encountered when she got there was the president of the university.
5: Wow.
7: And he said, "We're going to take care of you." So in honor of that type of experience, what HBCUs have been doing for over

0: where you went and how you've done. And honestly, we know that there, you know, sometimes there are challenges and document retention and finding things. So we don't want to be another impediment to the success of our kids. So we're saying, just come on, let us figure it out right there on the spot. We have a team of professionals that can get it done right on the spot. And you start classes on Wednesday. And tomorrow's not just about enrolling students. Tomorrow's what we're considering, you know, our community fun day. So we're going to have a DJ. We're going to have food. We're going to have all sorts of games and prizes. Just to say that Philander Smith is not only here, but we are part of this community. And we want you to come see all the great things that we have going on. Here's something special. We just invested over $6 million in our residence halls.
1: All right.
0: So when you come to Philander, and again, you want to come early because these rooms are getting filled quickly. Right. You are going to be part of the first set of students who live in this new experience residence hall. And it's beautiful. I mean, it looks like a little hotel almost.
1: All right.
0: And it's just, and again, it was important to me, and now being here in my third year, to make sure that our students have an experience bar none. When they come to Philander, you're going to say that, you know what? This is the best place in the world. I don't want to be anywhere else. This is where I know I feel like family.
1: Amen. Amen. Well, blessings have been flowing for you all over there at Philander Smith. I mean, like God has opened up the heavens and
0: listen.
1: Money and blessings are just the blessings are falling on certain people, and they just saying, give them the money. Give them the money.
0: You know, Broadway Joe, you are right. And I'm sitting over here and I'm smiling and because I'm so overjoyed. I was talking to my team yesterday. We had our faculty staff in studio, so all the faculty and staff are back. And I told them that Philander Smith University was founded by faith, but we're going to be sustained by works. So when we talk about this overflow of blessings, it's because we've had the faith, but we've now begun to do the works. And God said, you know what? When you just take one step, I'm going to take 10. And, you know, honestly, for us, it's been about 37 million steps, if I'm not mistaken. So we have had a banner year. And what I found is that the more that we do it for them, the more success we have, the more people want to invest. So this year, we put an even more aggressive goal in fundraising so that we truly will continue to be the shining example of what an institution of higher learning needs to be here in Little Rock. And we are a proud, historically black university here in Little Rock.
1: Amen. Well, keep up the good work over there, Doc. Like I said, man, you know it's good work because people are seeing it and they're rewarding you for it because they had a lot of other places that they could have made donations to, but they see the work that you're doing there. So all I can say is keep up the good work.
0: Thank you so much. And we can't wait to, have your investment and rename one of those buildings a Broadway Joe School of Broadcast Journalism. So I'm always selling this institution because I know they're great partners, but I do want to thank you. You've always been steadfast for this institution. You've been one of our greatest partners historically, and we truly appreciate all that you do for us.
1: Okay. So if people are listening today, and maybe there's someone that may be saying, I'm working tomorrow, not able to get off. How do they get more information about it? Can they go online and register? How's that done?
0: No, that's an excellent question. And no worries, if we have non-traditional students or adult learners, we have something for you as well.
1: Okay.
0: So if you're working tomorrow and you can't get off, I encourage you to go to our website, www.philander.edu, and click on admissions, and you can start the process there.
1: Okay.
0: But for those of you who are at home, and I know you're dreading the heat, come on to Philander Smith. We're going to have food trucks. We're going to have snow cones. The only thing I can't control is how hot it's going to be.
1: So that part is
0: not on me. But those kids that I know are right now listening, or you're probably still in the bed, so your parents are listening.
1: All right.
0: Come on to Philander. We have something for you. And again, at Philander, you are just not a student. You are a part of the family.
1: I think everything starts around 11 o'clock in the morning.
0: It does.
1: 11 o'clock, our own Christian the Comedian will be there broadcasting live for our radio station, Power 923. So we're excited to get him out there. And I would imagine, I don't know, she is kind of working on the air a little bit, but she might sneak out and get out there, Allie Lynn, which is one of your proud graduates.
0: Philandarians,
1: yes. Yeah, you got some Philandarians. They are everywhere. So thank you so much, Doc. Anything in closing you want to leave our listeners with And again, thank you for being here with us.
0: No, absolutely. So one thing I will say is that Philander Smith University is truly on the move.
1: Okay.
0: And it's because that we remain faithful to our mission. Mm-hmm. So I want you to come up, regardless if you think right today that, you know what, I can't afford a college education, come out anyway. Because part of our mission, and I'm going to go back to Dr. Jocelyn Elders, mm-hmm. is those individuals who want a chance, mm-hmm. we have that chance for you. And you can be successful at Philander Smith University. So come on out to the P.

0: join the Panther family and be a part of the next great success story.
1: All right, you heard it. Be a part of the P, y'all. B for Lander Smith University and their president and CEO, Dr. Maurice Gibson. It's always great to have you on, Doc.
0: My pleasure.
1: And you did a great job. You didn't beat your wife, but you did a good job. Always a pleasure.
0: Thank you.
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11: 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And let's welcome our next guest to the studio this morning. And they're here to represent the 8th, and that is the 8th Street Church over in North Little Rock. And we've had some special guests with us this morning. It is back to school time, and they're no strangers to us because they're here to talk with the big things happening for back to school. And they brought the barbers with us because At the 8th, they do it real, real big. And so, again, let's welcome them into the studio this morning, and that is the 8th Street Missionary Baptist Church. They're joining us to talk about their big back-to-school jamboree that's happening on Sunday at Scipio Jones Drive over in North Little Rock. Starts at 9, and they've got a lot of things going on. And when I say a lot of things going on, we're talking about not just backpacks, but I'm talking clothing, food, games, other activities, and more than anything else, free haircuts! They brought the barbers with us this morning. So, hey, let me thank everybody for coming in and representing this morning. And I got to thank Ty and Charles and Cheryl and Shauna and, of course, Dr. Jones. Thank you all for being here with us this morning. And first of all, let's talk a little bit about the 8th and the things that you all do over at 8th Street Baptist Church. And I know this is big. It's your second or third year joining us for this. Third year joining us for this back-to-school time. So big things happening for back-to-school. Sunday's the big day. And, man, y'all roll out the red carpet for everybody.
0: Oh, man, I love it, man. Mm-hmm. We're so excited, man. Shortcut and 8th Street Missionary Baptist Church is giving back, and we love it. Mm-hmm. Once again, we got Dr. Jones, Kalina Jones here. Mm-hmm. We have Coach Jones. Mm-hmm. We have beautiful Shayna Hines and Cheryl mm-hmm. Cooney. Mm-hmm. And we just love giving back once again. And this is so important to us to give back to these young kids and young ladies. And I'm excited.
11: All right. That's great. Well, Doc, talk a little bit about the church and the things that you all do. This is part of the mission that you all do every year.
9: It's absolutely part of our mission. So Jamil Wesley, Reverend Jamil Wesley, is our pastor. He's the head of 8th Street. Mm-hmm. He's done a phenomenal job really pouring into the 72114 community. Okay. So if you ever have heard him speak on Sunday mornings, I think we all are familiar with that statement, bring your tithes and offerings. Mm-hmm. And so Pastor Wesley is very big on making sure that our congregation and the community understands when you pour into our church in turn pours back into the community. Mm-hmm. And so this is one of our signature events at 8th Street. We're very excited to barricade that the end of the road. Mm-hmm. We know that Shorter Gardens recently closed down. That property is right now under major renovations. Mm-hmm. However, the work that we're doing at 8th Street is still central in that community, and we will be moving forward. So we encourage those of you that are in that 72114 area and beyond. Mm-hmm. So maybe you live in Little Rock and your baby needs a haircut before school starts next week. Mm-hmm. Your baby girl needs some simple braided styles. We're here to serve you. Of mm-hmm. course, we couldn't do it without food. Mm-hmm. You got to feed the soul and you got to feed the body. And so we have my father-in-law, Charles Jones, here.
11: Coach Jones. See you, Coach. Everybody know Coach Jones.
9: Yeah, that's the grill master. So we will be providing food to those that are coming on board. But we do have an ask for the community. Mm-hmm. Not only do we want you to bring your baby with their hair clean mm-hmm. to get a haircut or hairstyle, but we want you to come and worship with us Sunday morning. Okay. And so our morning service does start at 10:45 sharp. Our haircuts will start at 9. Okay. Our haircuts and hairstyles will start at 9 a.m. And so while your baby is in the Fellowship Center getting their hair done, mm-hmm. we will be streaming our service live in the Fellowship Center. Okay. But parents are welcome to come over into the sanctuary and worship in person. We would love to have you. We don't have a uptight attire at 8th Street. It's summertime.
11: Okay.
9: So we wear whatever we want to wear.
11: Amen.
9: So come as you are, literally. You'll see our pastor in the pulpit with casual clothes on. You're welcome to come in however you are. Let us love on you. We'll have inflatables. We'll have bounce houses. And one of my favorite things that we started to do 2 years ago, we'll have a clothing drive.
11: Okay.
9: So you can also come and shop for clothing, okay. shoes, supplies at no cost.
11: Okay.
9: And so our young adult ministry will be set up in that capacity to provide those things.
11: Okay. We're talking about 8th Street Missionary Baptist Church on the north side. And they're doing it big on this Sunday. So we got some of the barbers here. Stylists yeah. and barbers, stylists. So I'll let you ladies talk a little bit about the styles. You want the ladies to come. You said it, hair clean. Wash your hair before you bring them.
12: Yes, mm-hmm. we want hair clean. I'm Shanna, and I'm here with my
13: Cheryl.
12: Mm-hmm. Yes, and once again, it's that time of year, and y'all know we're always excited to give back to the community. Mm-hmm. We just ask for each child, if the parents could make sure their hair is washed and blow dry mm-hmm. that away, because we won't have time to do all of that.
11: Right.
12: And we want to make sure that each kid gets taken care of. But we'll be doing simple things like
14: braid up styles. Mm-hmm. No more than 4 or 5 braids. We'll be doing locks.
11: Okay.
14: Ponytails.
11: Okay, good. Yeah. And all the guys got to do is just cut the hair. Wash your hair before you bring it to. But the boys, y'all be outside playing in the dirt and the mud and all that. So make sure your hair clean, too, before you bring your sons out there and your kids. all of that. Yeah, you got something
12: else? Yeah, I also wanted to add that if a kid does need extensions or anything, we'll provide all of that. So okay. All you have to do is just come clean and
11: y'all doing too much now. They doing extensions too, y'all. They doing extensions.
12: Right. Yeah, we look forward to it.
11: Well, thank you, ladies. Coach, what you got on the grill coming up? What's on the grill, Coach? I know you got the free food, Coach.
15: We're simple this year.
11: Okay.
15: We do realize this, mm-hmm. that kids are hungry.
11: Okay.
15: And so we do a little of what we can to feed the kids. We'll have about 1,000 hot dogs.
11: Okay.
15: We will provide hamburgers for our staff, for our volunteers, those people are working. We'll have drinks. We'll have water. And we'll have some other things. We'll have a snow cone truck.
11: Okay,
15: and so those things. So, again, we're trying to take care of the physical needs. So right now it's 1,000 hot dogs. Good hot dogs. Too.
11: Okay. I was about to say, these coaches, I know you do the good hot dogs.
15: Yes,
11: I know you
15: do the good hot dogs. Again, we just want to feed. We want to love on everybody. And we thank Ty and his crew. And we thank Kalina for all they do with the youth department. And our grill ministry, we just do what we can to help out.
11: Okay. Ty is the man. He loves it every year.
0: Every year?
11: Yeah, man. He texts me, then he calls, then he texts, then he calls again, and then he calls the week of and makes sure that I got it down so he can make sure that he's in.
0: Man, I want to get all of them in. I want to get them all in. I love this. I love this. Yeah, once a year, so let's make it happen.
11: Amen, man.
0: I appreciate
11: the passion.
0: Joe.
11: Love the passion, sir. Man. Thank you so much for what you're doing to make a difference in the community. We've been doing it up in Little Rock. We need to get some things going on the north side. So 8th Street Missionary Baptist Church. Anything in closing, Doc, you want to leave our listeners with and invite them to come out on Sunday for worship
9: Absolutely.
11: Service?
9: Absolutely. We want to see you all in the place. 8th Street Baptist Church, 901 S.A. Jones Drive. Come out for a good time in worship to feed your soul, feed your body, get to looking good. We want to send these babies off to school full.
11: Amen.
9: And so that is our mission to do it. We want to love on them unconditionally. So parents, guardians, friends, bring your kiddos out. We don't care how many of them you bring. Load up a car and bring them. If you need a ride, call the church. We'll figure it out and get you there. Yeah. But we're looking forward to seeing everyone on Sunday.
11: All right. They're going to shut it down there on the corner, y'all. They block it off.
9: That's
11: There's
9: right.
11: be a party down there. Come on out. Thank y'all for coming. Ty, right, anything in closing you want to leave with, man?
0: We're good to go, buddy. We said everything. We're good to go.
11: All right. Yes, thank All you. Right. All right. 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
10: 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And the rebroadcast is Saturday mornings at 6 o'clock on Power 923. And let's welcome our next guest to the studio this morning. And she's here representing Studio 62. And she's also part of our family here, and that's Carmen Bradford. She's here to talk about back to school time.
11: Yes, yes.
10: Is this the second or third year we're doing the Big Bash?
11: This is the second year for the block party.
10: Okay.
11: It started off as just back to school photos because Studio 62 is a photography content creation studio downtown. Mm-hmm. We did back to school photos, and I was like, we have to do more. Mm-hmm. I know we're in a position to do more for the community, so we jumped it off with a block party last year. We're okay. Back with the block party this year. Mm-hmm. We had an amazing turnout last year. Oh, I think it was 500 or 600 people.
10: All right.
11: Everything.
10: I'm coming by this, by the way, on Saturday.
11: I heard that Joe gonna be in the house. So make sure you're there too. It's gonna be wonderful. We have the backpacks, the school supplies, the bounce houses. Ladies, if you need your kids, your little girls to have their nails done, we have manicurists, we have hair braiders, we have haircuts. It's gonna be amazing.
10: All right. You think they can do my toes when I'm over there?
11: You need your toes done, yes, Joe. Throw a little clear polish. Let's do a little black. It'd be cute.
10: Right. I know. But hey, everything takes place on this Saturday starting at 10 a.m.
11: Yes.
10: And like you block streets off. You got it blocked off.
11: Yes, the entire block from the entire sixth block of Center Street is going to be blocked out, that sixth and Center.
10: Okay.
11: And we're ready to help get your kids ready for school.
10: Okay. So people that listen this morning, what do they need to bring with them if they're bringing their kids? And are we talking about certain ages or?
11: I mean, for me, it's open. It's open to anybody going back to school. Some of these college students, I have a college student working for me.
10: Okay.
11: And she was like, why don't they ever do this for college students? Baby, if you need some school supplies and you're going to college, I know Philander Smith was just on.
10: Mm-hmm.
11: We have Arkansas Baptist in the area, Shorten. Mm-hmm. Come get your school supplies. Come get your paper. You still need it. We still love you. We want to make sure that you start the school year right.
10: And you said a block party, so it sounds like you're going to have some music and a whole lot of other things going on there.
11: Yes.
10: So it's a party.
11: It's a party. Akeem is supposed to, our very own Akeem from Power 92 is supposed to be there to help us with the music.
10: Oh, she said supposed to be. We know Akeem.
11: Akeem held it down last year. Everybody loved him.
10: You heard that, Akeem. I'm going to be there, so I'm looking forward to seeing you.
11: Tell him he better show up and be on time. We love him. They were line dancing in the streets last year. It was really good. It was wonderful.
10: Okay, all right. I'm going to come and do the Cupid Shuffle. Anybody still doing the Cupid
11: they
10: Shuffle?
11: They do the Cupid Shuffle at family reunion. This is going to be like a big reunion.
10: Okay.
11: So we're going to love it.
10: 614 Center Street here in Little Rock this Saturday. And again, everything starts at 10 and it goes till 2. We're talking backpacks, school supplies, and everything for the kids because you're doing haircuts.
11: We're doing haircuts, hair braiding.
10: Okay.
11: And then I just want to make a little note. Last year they came in, thought they was going to get whole box braid sets.
10: They want the whole thing.
11: They brought the whole thing. We love you. Mm-hmm. But it's simple braid styles, 2-3 hair braids. They're beautiful. I'm dropping the, if you check out our Facebook and our Instagram, Studio CC2, we're dropping the styles that we're going to do because we are time limited, but we'll make sure that your girls look great.
10: Okay. 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
11: It is the 62initiative.org is where you can register. 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
10: Okay. And you always doing stuff. So what's the next event you got coming up? You're always doing some big things at Studio 62.
11: I do a lot of big things at Studio CC2. 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
10: Okay.
11: So
10: you scheduling for people?
11: I'm scheduling people to get their cars fixed.
10: And you go to them.
11: Yes, and I'm not a mechanic, but I have technicians. But our next big thing is at the studio. It's called Hard and Hurry. It's a workshop. So we're going to teach ladies how to change their oil, how to check their oil, how to fix their tires, how to make sure people aren't getting over at them on the dealership or when they take it to a repair shop. We're going to teach women car confidence. They're going to learn it.
10: I'm just saying good luck with that because, yes, you know, when they see a woman coming, it's like, oh, boy. Rub my hands together. Here she come. I know she don't know nothing about no car.
11: Yes, but we're going to teach them and no one's going to get over on them anymore. And that's going to be at Studio 62, 614 Center Street.
10: You going to teach them how to change oil?
11: I sure am, baby. It's a whole parking lot in the back. We're going to line them cars up and we're going to teach them how to do what they sell. It ain't nothing but a plug. Drain it, change your filter.
10: Sound like you've been changing oil.
11: I have changed oil. I sure have.
10: Okay, now.
11: I done did some things.
10: Studio 62 in the house. 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And I'm going to go out and party with them on this Saturday for the big block party for back to school. Anything in closing, Carmen, you want to leave our listeners with?
11: We just hope that you all can come out and come get the blessings that we're trying to bestow upon you and our community. 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So anything that comes out of Studio 62, we're trying to give it back to the community.
10: Okay. And if they want to find out more, what's the website?
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10: All right. The Studio 62 Initiative, big back-to-school block party this Saturday. Be downtown. We want to see you down there for a great time. And I said it. I am going to be there. I'm coming by. 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It is 614 Center Street, 10 a.m. until 2 p.m. Thanks, Carmen, for being
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10: 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And let's welcome our final guest to the studio this morning. And she is the principal over at Harris Elementary. And that's Principal Tracy Bailey with us this morning. And Ms. Bailey's here to talk with us about back to school time. And we want to make sure that if you have children that go to or attend Harris Elementary or College Station Elementary, because they're all one now, because they are still working on the completion of the College Station Elementary School. And those kids are over there with you, and you got a lot of stuff going on. And they're remodeling Harris Elementary at the same time. I don't know how they do all of this, but they're doing a whole lot. But it's great to have you on, Ms. Bailey. You wanted to come in and talk a little bit about it because you wanted parents to be prepared for what could be happening when it comes to traffic as it gets back to school. But first of all, thank you so much for being here, and I know you're excited about back to school.
0: Yes, we are very excited, and thank you for giving us this opportunity to tell about the renovations that are going on at Harris Elementary. Mm-hmm. And like you said, College Station, it's sort of like two schools in one location.
10: Right.
0: But there are two schools, so College Station, Miss Evans is the principal at College Station, and myself, Miss Bailey, the principal at Harris Elementary.
10: Okay.
0: So College Station is getting their school rebuilt, and Harris Elementary is getting renovations. Mm-hmm. So renovations are going to be going on this whole semester until around December. So
10: right.
0: Our arrival and dismissal and how parents enter the building will be changing this year. So we want the McAlmont community and those traveling on 161 North to know during the weekdays there's going to be some changes during the arrival and dismissal time. So Wayne Street, that's on the right side of Harris Elementary, will be turned into a one-way all day. It'll be a one-way until December.
10: Oh,
0: and
10: wow.
0: Then it will go back. Road and Bridge work with us to get that a one-way because that's going to make it safer for our scholars, our students and parents leaving the building. So at arrival time, when they enter the building, all parents will leave and turn to the right.
10: Okay.
0: There will be no turning to the left entering 161. So they will have to travel Wayne Street all the way around to Jamison Street in order to exit the building. So we wanted to make sure they knew that. The Pulaski County Sheriff Department is working diligently with PCSSD security officers.
10: Okay.
0: And they have given us a school resource officer that will be there all day helping to keep things safe. So they will be seeing that deputy out helping. Also, Pulaski County Sheriff Department for the first 3 weeks will be there at arrival and dismissal.
10: Mm-hmm.
0: So we're trying to ensure that everyone is going to be safe, but traffic may be backed up some. No, it may not. It will be backed up some. And just be patient. You know, this is temporary. And once all the renovations are completed, we already have new floors. This has been sort of like a two-phase deal. So we got painting done last year. This year we got new floors.
10: Right.
0: And so now they are renovating the office in the front area and giving us a canopy, and they remodel our library. So we're really excited.
10: Okay.
0: You know.
10: Well, I can say one thing. I think what you're saying for someone like me that does not have students that go to Harris Elementary is around this time for school start and dismissal time, just stay the hell off of 161. See how that works. Because it sounds like, I'm just keeping it real. You know, you were so professional there, Dr. Bailey, but I like to keep it real. If you don't have to be on 161 around school time, I would advise you not to be there because she's letting everybody know that it's going to be some traffic issues over there because they got both schools in one and they've changed some things. People are going to be a little confused.
0: Yes.
10: And if you don't want to get caught up in it, you just need to stay off of 161 around that time. That's about the best way to say it. But if you do have kids, now you know that they have changed the traffic patterns.
0: Yes.
10: So look, bring some patience with you when you come because it's going to be a little while in and a little while in. And I like what you said. It's not going to last long, y'all.
0: Yes.
10: Pretty soon they'll be finished with everything. And let me thank you so much. We're talking about Harris Elementary, which is historically the school that goes back, I don't know how many years, but it's been a long time. And I'm so glad that you're doing something here. And I know people might be saying, well, they're doing this over the They are remodeling it. So a lot of the original structure from the historical Harris will still be there. That's great. I know the people in McAlmont, the McAlmont community, they've been screaming about that because that's something that they really, really, really care about in their community. And it's been there for so long. And it was the high school back in the day, and now it's the elementary school. And people have been saying things about, why don't they just tear that down and do all that? But I'm so glad they're keeping our history around.
0: We are,
10: It means a lot to our community. But anything else you want people to know? What's going on at Harris? I get the chance to come over there every year around Black History Month and do the program and all that. You're going to invite me to come back again this year?
0: We're going to invite you to come back. We're always going to invite you to come back. One other thing, on our PCSSD webpage, there's a video also telling the parents of the process and procedures, the new process and procedures for arrival and dismissal. So you can watch that.
10: How are you handling all this two-in-one and all that going on? I know you...
0: We are actually working together.
10: Okay.
0: Ms. Evans and our staffs, we just decided we're going to make this work.
10: Oh, gotcha.
0: So we are working together. Our staff is working together. The students respect each other, and we're looking for great things to happen on... for both schools.
10: Amen. Yes. So if you're a parent and you're listening and you're in Little Rock, the College Station area, then College Station Elementary, I know that they're going over there to pick up their kids too, so make sure that they get the word there on patience and making sure that you know that there are no new traffic patterns that will be going on as school starts. And Dr. Bailey wanted to come on, Principal Bailey wanted to come on and talk a little bit about that and making sure that everyone knew to bring patience. And I'm going to keep saying that. Bring your patience.
0: Yes.
10: Because they got a lot going on. And you might think that it's a lot for you waiting in the line to get there, but just think about what these instructors are doing to keep everything the way that it is and making sure that your children are safe and everything else. So, again, thanks for what you're doing to make a difference. Anything else you want to know, Dr. Bailey? You said they can go to the website and actually watch a film that can help them to understand this a lot better. Yeah.
0: Mm-hmm. And College Station is having their open house tonight.
10: Mm-hmm. Okay.
0: At 5 through 6:30 at the Harris Gym.
10: Okay.
0: And Harris Elementary is going to have our open house tomorrow night from 5:30 to 7 in the cafeteria. So you all come on out to the open house and meet your teachers and see what's going on at your school for this upcoming 26-27 school year.
10: All right. Principal Tracy Bailey with us. And she's with Harris Elementary. Again, bring your patience. Things are changing a little bit, and you might want to take my advice. Like I said, what I'm going to do, being that I don't have any kids there, I just know by the time I start that morning, take a different route. And if I'm going home in the evening, stay the hell off of 161, especially if you're going past Harris Elementary. Bring your patience, though. Thank you again, Ms. Bailey, for sharing all this with us this
0: morning.
10: Thank
0: you.
10: All right. Hey, it's going to wrap it up for another edition of the Broadway Joe Talk Show here on Little Rock's Adult Choice, 1021 KOKY, 1025 Praise FM. 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

0: hour, 923 Jam, Saturday morning, weekend edition of the Broadway Joe Morning Show. Boy, we got a busy Saturday going on like last week, but we'll be out again today. Got a couple of places I got to stop by. A block party going on here in Little Rock, and they got some things going over in North Little Rock. I promised the sheriff department I was going to stop by there. But we're going to be telling you about all of that that's coming up here this morning. Ryan Houston will be with us. Our movie reviews. We'll talk about some good movies that you get an opportunity to watch. Yes, he has seen Spider-Man. We'll give you the review on that. Coach is coming in. Ball and his sports from a different perspective with Coach Fitzhill with Arkansas Baptist College. We'll talk more about that. That's coming up this morning. The Honorable Mayors. We got the Mayors. Madam Mayor Vivian Flowers will be joining us from Pine Bluff. Big things happening there. We'll also have our Honorable Mayor Frank Scott Jr. joining us. And we're going to the county. Sheriff Eric Higgins is going to talk about back to school. Woo, boy. We had some schools that started last week. Big props going out to Pine Bluff School District. They started last week. Hot Springs School District's already started. East End, they are back in the building again. And there's a bunch of them coming up this week. Back to school, back to school, back to school. We're going to be talking about all of that. We've got it all coming up for you. This is it, baby. You know how we do it on Saturday mornings. It's the Saturday morning weekend edition of the Broadway Joe Morning Show. Up next, we'll be talking with our Pulaski County Sheriff, Sheriff Eric Higgins. He's up next on the Saturday morning weekend edition of the Broadway Joe Morning Show.
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0: It's time for your Pulaski County Community Update with the first African-American elected sheriff of Pulaski County, Sheriff Eric Higgins, exclusively on the Broadway Joe Morning Show.
1: Well, with that being said, it is time for us to head over to the county and talk with our Pulaski County Sheriff. It is back to school time, and Sheriff Eric Higgins wanted to come on because he wants to remind everybody that we got the school buses back on the road, and they are heading back to school. Just some safety tips. Sheriff, it's always great talking with you. Great to have you in this morning. You wanted to come in and make sure that our drivers knew that you all will be out there on the roads looking out for our kids, and we sure thank you for doing that. But we want our drivers to know that, hey, look, you got to be careful out there on our roads. Great to have you back on with us, Sheriff. Good morning, and how you doing this morning?
2: Good morning. Doing great. You know, you're right. You know, school is coming back in session, and, you know, our drivers, you've been heading to work, going where you need to go. It's fixing to change. Next week is fixing to change because we're going to have more traffic out there, parents taking their kids to school, school buses out there, kids driving to school, so there's more traffic, and we're just telling you, get ready for that. You know, heading to work, you know, leave a little bit earlier because there's going to be traffic out there. I don't want you to get stressed out because you're saying, where's all this traffic coming from? School is back in session, so we're going to have more traffic out there, more kids driving to school. Some of these kids are going to be first time driving to school. So give some grace out there as you're driving. And look out to these kids. I mean, these kids are going to be walking to their school bus stop. And these buses are going to be out there. And I need you to pay attention. Watch out for our kids. Stop for the buses. Do not drive around the buses. We don't want anybody to get injured. And it's, you know, it's not just in the morning time. It's afternoon. You know, we're going to have school buses out there. Sometimes you have after-school activities, and buses may be running a little bit later than you would think. So keep your eyes open. We want everybody to be safe. You know, we're excited about the kids getting back to school. Kids are excited about going back to school and the activities they're going to have. Your parents are excited. I think some parents are excited about the kids being back in school.
3: I think they are.
2: You know, we recognize that. And I'm gonna say this, and we're gonna have those parents who are bringing their kids for kindergarten, things like that. They're gonna be a little bit sad about dropping their elementary kids off. So it's gonna be a lot of activity out there, and it's gonna take a while for people to get back into the routine. So have some grace for our drivers out there, our bus drivers, our teachers out there. We appreciate our teachers choosing a career to educate the future. So we really appreciate it.
1: Hey, Sheriff, I don't know if you noticed or not, but, you know, back in the day, I used to be a bus driver. So can I send a shout out to all the bus drivers out there?
4: Because sexy Pat.
1: Yeah, the bus drivers get stressed out. They trying to drive. They got the kids on. It's first day back to school. The kids are excited. So shout out to all the bus drivers. And I want to let everybody know out there, please, please, please, those fines are pretty hefty if you pass one of those stop school bus signs. I don't want to let people know that, Sheriff. That's very, very important. You see those flashing lights, you better slow down.
2: Right, right. You know, you see a school bus in front of you and it's slowing down. Don't try to pass it before they put the stop sign out. Don't do that. Stop.
1: You do it.
2: Slow down. Let that bus driver pick up those kids or drop those kids off. We do not want anybody to get hurt. And so it's better to be a little bit late for work for where you're going.
1: And Sheriff, you know, how long ago has it been? Hadn't been about 3 or 5 years ago that we had a tragic accident. First day of school, we lost one of the safety officers out there trying to help out. And so that's why it's so important. Please, please, please pay attention. I thank you so much. And I also see, Sheriff, that you're going to be out doing some school supplies giveaway. You and your officers are doing some things in the neighborhood, too, for back to school.
2: Oh, yeah. You know, that's been going on. We're going to be out this weekend at the Worship Center Kingdom Community Fest. Kingdom Community Fest from 9 a.m. to 12 p.m. That's in North Little Rock at 418 East 49th Street. You know, they're not just going to have stuff for the kids. They're going to be doing health education, cancer awareness, health screening, fitness sessions. So it's going to be a good, fun event. They're going to be giving out backpacks, school supplies, free haircuts. So it's going to be a good event. Of course, they're going to have some food and snacks out there. So a great event. We appreciate them doing that and allowing us to be a part of their team out there, helping folks get ready and get back to school. So we're excited about being involved in that. And I'll just do a shout out if anybody's interested with being involved with the sheriff's office, having us come out to your community event. We'd love to be a part of that. And you can reach out to our neighborhood coordinator at 501-539-3816. It's 539-3816. And get us on your calendar. We'd love to be a part of your event that you're having out there. But like I said, once again, school is starting. Don't just be prepared for Monday. You know, it takes a while for everybody to get into the routine. And so it may be things running a little bit slower for the next week or so. And again, we appreciate our bus drivers getting our kids to and from school safely in their activities. We thank you so much for that. We appreciate our teachers and educating our kids. And we want to say thank you to our administrators and our schools for helping us have a safe school.
1: And Sheriff, I'm going to help you out a little bit. I want to try to help our drivers out just a little bit. We had Ms. Bailey on from Harris Elementary on yesterday. And if you don't know, Harris Elementary is going through remodeling. And you have the Harris Elementary students and you have the students from College Station Elementary. They're all at Harris right now. And so the driving patterns have changed. They've changed the road on the right side of the school to a one-way there, and that's all between this time. And they came on to let everybody know to please be patient. But I just said this to everybody. Oh, yeah. If you travel down 161, you may want to avoid that area because school is starting back, and there's going to be a lot of congestion in that area due to the new driving patterns and to the due to all of the students that are all at that one school now. So again, 161 drivers, Harris Elementary area. If you're driving that way and you don't have kids, I will tell you to avoid that area.
4: Find something else to do.
1: Avoid that area. And if you do have kids, you got to drop them off at Harris.
4: Be patient.
1: Be patient. There you go, Keith. Be very, very patient because everything is starting all new. And it's all over again. And I would advise you to leave home early so you can get there on time.
2: Absolutely.
1: There's a lot going on in the area. So that's from Ms. Bailey. She's the principal over there at Harris Elementary. She wanted all the parents to know that. And I just said that the people that don't have anything to do with Harris, if you drive 161, stay from over there in the afternoon when school is out, and in the morning you might want to find another route. Just want to give them that information to Sheriff.
2: I appreciate that. And also, look out for these flashing signs, the school walk zone, things like that, because that's where your kids are trying to cross the street.
1: Right.
2: So watch out for that. Watch out for people trying to cross the road. There are security people out helping stopping traffic. We'll have deputies out at various schools helping out with this, with the traffic during this week. So be careful, watch out, be patient, like he said, and leave early if you're trying to get somewhere. Because we want everybody to have a safe school year and everybody be safe out there. We're excited about the kids getting their education and getting back to school, getting back to the normal activity. So let's all be patient with each other and keep our eyes open. Let's not do anything that's

0: movie reviews. We've got Coach Fitz Hill balling sports from a different perspective and big things happening over at Arkansas Baptist College. We'll also have Mayor Flowers out of Pine Bluff. And on the way, we'll have the Honorable Mayor Frank Scott Jr. from right here in Little Rock. It's all coming up on the Saturday morning weekend edition, the Broadway Joe Morning Show.
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1: Power 923 Jam, Saturday morning weekend edition, the Broadway Joe morning show. And what a big night last night, the adult night over in Hot Springs. Well, it doesn't get any bigger because our own CTC will be over in Magic Springs again today. Because tonight, the Ying Yang Twins, along with Soulja Boy, are there. And I got to give some big props out to Mariah Wilson and Tina Smith. They are grand prize winners, and they'll get an opportunity to meet and greet the Ying Yang Twins along with Soulja Boy. That's tonight. It's all being hosted by our own CTC. It happens at Magic Spring. Last night, they had the adult night. He was there last night hosting that adult night, and he's back again tonight hosting the Ying Yang Twins and Soulja Boy. You want to be in the house for that one, boy. That's going to be a big one over there tonight. So, hey, get on out and show some love for that. I got to make some stops today. Got to give a big props out. They will be in Jacksonville on next weekend, but today they're over at Sunset Park talking about the Sunset Tigers. Last weekend, they opened up with a big, big celebration honoring their coach, Coach Ed Johnson, who is a member of the Arkansas Black Hall of Fame. And Sunset Tigers have been around for 54 or 55 years now. With youth football. But they play today. They got a big game over there at Sunset Park. Got to stop by for that on today. Next week, they will be in Jacksonville to take on the Mighty Vikings. It'll be the opening game for the Mighty Vikings, as a matter of fact. And I got to give some big props out to UAPB because they're going to be looking out for all of the youth football players out there coming up with this kickoff classic. That's happening on the 29th. So I don't know if most of our teams aren't scheduling games on the 29th because they want to support the Golden Lions in the kickoff classic. But we're going to be talking more about that. As a matter of fact, Corey Blunt's going to be in to tell us more about how your kids can get involved and be out. And you, as a parent, can come out and support the game here. The men of Morehouse are taking on our Golden Lions. We'll have some more free tickets for you out on location. So if you're out and about with us, you can win some free tickets for that big game. But hey, that's just some of the stuff that's going on today. We'll be out again doing it up big time. I want to stop by Sunset Park to see that game a little bit today. But I'll also be hanging out with Carmen Bradford in Studio 69. I promised that I was going to stop by there. That starts around 10 o'clock this morning. They're doing braids for the kids. They're doing free haircuts for the guys, and you can come out and be a part of that. The Studio 62 initiative is going on. And so they're blocking off the street there at 614 Center Street. Everything starts around 10 o'clock this morning, so come out and show some love. And again, they're doing backpacks, back-to-school supplies, haircuts, braidings, manicures for the girls. Also, they got face painting, bounce houses, and more. And it's all happening again at 614 Center Street this morning, the 62 Initiative, and our good friend Carmen Bradford doing it up big time. And then that's in Little Rock. But in North Little Rock today, I'm going to go over there, and Sheriff Eric Higgins, you heard the sheriff talking about that. But big school, back-to-school giveaways, backpacks, school supplies, they got shoes also they'll be giving out, free haircuts, door prizes, snacks, and all of that. They're doing screenings, health screenings, and all of that's happening at the Worship Center, and that's over in North Little Rock. Friendly church with a personal touch. You want to go by. So it's at 418 East 49th Street in North Little Rock. That's 418 East 49th Street, North Little Rock. That starts at 9 o'clock, and it goes from 9 until 12. So just a couple of places that you can go today for back-to-school supplies. And yeah, everybody's getting ready for back-to-school supplies. That's on today, but there's a couple of back-to-school supply events that are happening on tomorrow, Sunday. And it all starts with the back-to-school supplies and giveaways going on. They're on my talk show talking about it, the 8th Street Missionary Baptist Church. And they're doing it up big time today. They're at their church on tomorrow, that is Sunday, at their church, 901 Scipio Jones Drive in North Little Rock. Everyone is welcome to come out It all starts at 9 o'clock. From 9 until 1 o'clock, they've got the free haircuts and the freestyling going on, ponytails, quick braids and twists and all of that. And they're asking you, please wash your kids' hair. Now, that's on Sunday, and you can also be a part of the worship over there at 8th Street. Then at 10:45, they'll have the worship service. And also, after that, 12 until 2:30, they got the backpack giveaway, they got the clothing giveaway, they got the free food, the games, they'll have the bouncy houses, and all of that there. So save that address. It's 901 Scipio Jones Drive in North Little Rock. So they're doing it up in Little Rock and North Little Rock. And that's on tomorrow. That's on tomorrow at the 8th Street Missionary Baptist Church. Also on tomorrow, as you get out of church, just know that the Omegas, along with the Healing Hearts and Spirits, they're doing it up big time. The Omega Frat House off of State Street. You don't have to get out your vehicle, because what they're doing is a drive-through. And it all starts at 1 o'clock. The cars will be lining up around 12:30, so make sure you get over there. And you need to have your children in the car with you, because whatever number of children you have in your car, that's the number of backpacks they're going to give you, okay? So if you got 5 kids and you only bring 3, then the other 2 ain't going to get a backpack. So just make sure that we're doing it the right way. And I know I got to give some big props out to the Omegas, all the guys, the bros, and what they do. And Joyce Rayner, the Healing Hearts and Spirits, all of the great work that they do. Parents must be present with your children. Okay, just make sure that you got your kids with you in the vehicle. That drive-thru starts at 1. So 2 big backpack giveaways going on today, and that's 2 that we know about that are going on tomorrow. So make sure you get in and take advantage of that. We want all of our kids to have all of the supplies that they need for getting back to school. Boy, we got a busy morning here today. I got a busy one. I got to stop by. I got 3 stops I got to make today. So I got to hurry up and get out of here, because I got to head over for my first start. They starting early in the morning, so I got to get over there early for that. But hey, coming up next, we got the Honorable Mayor of our great city here in Little Rock, Mayor Frank Scott Jr. He's next on the Saturday Morning Weekend Edition, the Broadway Joe Morning Show. Who do you?
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2: Well, when you hear that, you know it's time for us to head downtown to talk with the Honorable Mayor of our great city here in Little Rock, and that is Mayor Frank Scott Jr., who's a very busy man. Good morning, Mayor. How we doing this morning?
6: Good morning, bro. It's always a pleasure to be with you and your Power 92.3 listeners as we give the Unite Little Rock update. I want to spend some time today talking about our Public Works Division and the great work that they're doing. If you check out, you're seeing a lot of different drainage and streets and sidewalks projects happening around the city. Just quickly, you can check out West 36th Street heading into the John Darrell area in Bull Park. You're seeing a lot of massive sidewalks happening in that particular area, as well as crosswalks happening at John Darrell and Canis Road. So please take time to check that out. And then at West 4th Street across from Balmer Street, we're doing a massive drainage project to help with some flooding in that particular area. So between the filling of potholes, the development of new sidewalks and drainage projects, we're doing a lot up across the city in particular areas that need it and for quite some time. So happy to get this going and have the funds to get it done. Secondly, you'll start to see some more activity with our solid waste division. We've got a number of different new trash pickup trucks that are coming, so you'll see the nice shiny trucks as you put out the trash. So we're really excited about that from that standpoint. Also, as you know, school starts next week, and so I want to just give a shout out to our Department of Community Programs, who worked tirelessly this summer with our Summer Youth Employment Opportunities Program, where we provided jobs to more than 500 young people here in the city of Little Rock. In addition to that, with their summer playground series, all the work that we've done at our community centers, our community pools, in addition to our midnight basketball. And so we really had a safe summer. Grateful for the prevention, intervention, and treatment work that our community programs has put into that as our children are getting ready to go back into the new school year. So really excited about that and what they have in store for them this summer, and grateful we had a safe summer. And then finally, we got some new projects happening as it relates to affordable housing. So really excited about the work that we've done in building close to 600 homes in our tenure, and plan to do more to get close to 1,000. So you'll see that on the horizon. So a lot is happening here in the city, and just wanted to get those updates.
0: Aaron, are you going to make your visit this year to one of the schools? I know normally you may be at one of the schools for the first day. I think it was a few years ago you were at Lacey for the first day. I don't know if you're heading to the schools with the kids for one of those days. And please don't say it's going to be Park season. I know that's your school.
6: Everybody knows that's my alma mater. But normally, I'm being from Southwest, I always try to stop at Southwest school, whether it's Lacey or Little Rock Southwest High. And so more than likely, I'll be somewhere between Little Rock Southwest High, Chico Elementary, or Guy Springs. I'll be out to one of those.
0: Amen. I want to remind all of our... I'm going to follow you, man. I just want to remind... I'll be getting the book. But I want to remind all of our drivers out there that the traffic patterns have changed. And please bring your patience when it comes to getting back on our roads next week, because the buses will be there, our kids will be at the bus stop, a lot of them will be walking to school, but definitely you want to pay attention, and you see those flashing lights, you know that kids are somewhere around. So be careful and know that we need to be safe for our kids, especially with back to school. And again, Mayor, thanks for what you're doing to make a difference in the community and making sure that everybody knows the importance of getting these kids back to school safe.
6: And also, let's just make sure, in addition to all that, that we all are praying in unity for our youth and our young adults as they start this new school year.
0: Amen. Well, we look forward to talking back with you again, Mayor. And I don't know that company, Trex, they're advertising here on the station, but I heard that their project is ahead of schedule, and they are hiring now. They're looking for engineers, managers, and a whole bunch of other folks. So I guess that's going to get our job count up now over 14,000, heading to 15 now, Mayor?
6: Yes, sir. Yes, sir. It is. So if you need a job in Little Rock, just come move here.
0: There you go. Love you, Mayor. We holler back at you next week.
6: Love you, too. Appreciate you so much. Thank you.
0: God bless. All right. The Honorable Mayor of our great city here in Little Rock, Mayor Frank Scott Jr., we get him on Friday, and we rebroadcast it on Saturday. But, hey, Ryan Houston's with us. And, Ryan, coming up, you got some movies we're going to be talking about, my brother?
7: Yes, sir. We're talking streaming. We're talking in the theaters. We're talking about it all right here on the Broadway Joe Morning Show.
0: Mayor Frank Scott Jr., of course, we got to bring him to you twice. You get him on Friday and then on Saturday. Coming up inside the hour, we'll have Madam Mayor Vivian Flowers joining us inside the hour. Along with Coach, we're going ball and sports from a different perspective. And Ryan Houston will give us our movie reviews. Great stuff for you to do this weekend, the last weekend before kids get back to school. We got it all coming up inside the hour on the Saturday Morning Weekend Edition of the Broadway Joe Morning Show.
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0: Monday. It's a big winning Monday, and it starts with your chance to get qualified to see Ye in New Orleans. We'll also have tickets for you for the Dr. Joycelyn Elders play that's coming to the Rep. And we got tickets for the Golden Gala fundraiser for Golden Lion football. And we got your tickets to see them Golden Lions in the Kickoff Classic here in Little Rock. Tuesday is Ask the Attorney Day, being brought to you by the W. Harold Flowers Law Society. And on my Thursday talk show, we'll be talking more about that UAPB big Golden Gala fundraiser that's coming up. Shorter College will be in to talk with us about their big golf tournament fundraiser that's coming. And New Bible Way Church are getting the kids ready for back to school with their big event. And grief counseling is coming to Second Baptist Church. But it all starts bright and early Monday, with Pastor Malfi and an inspirational message, comedian Keith Gleason, and the lead dog, Broadway Joe. Live, local, and interactive here at Power 923 Jams.
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0: Hey, what's good, y'all? It's Rampage Wood. And you know, anytime I'm in the city, I'm locked in to Power 92 Jams, the people station. Be sure to download the app for the latest music and news on the go. Let's get it.
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0: is time for the Pine Bluff Progress Report with the Honorable Madam Mayor Vivian Flowers on Power 923 Jam, the People Station.
1: And she is joining us via the phone this morning as we head down to Pine Bluff to talk with Madam Mayor Vivian Flowers. Good morning, Mayor. How are we doing
2: Good
1: this morning?
2: Morning.
1: I know you're excited about
2: great.
1: I know you're excited about back to school there in the Bluff.
2: Yes, yes. My Pine Bluff School District is already back in the saddle, and I am attending convocation. That's why I'm not there with you in person this morning. But I'm attending convocation at Watson Chapel just in a few minutes. So we back in school.
1: All right.
2: We all back in school.
1: Well, congratulations. Well, it's time now for our progress report, so I'll turn it over to you to find out what's happening down in the Bluff.
2: Thank you, Broadway. We are really excited to report our continued efforts to aggressively address blight. Through our partnership with code enforcement, between January to July 2026, 24 condemned structures have been completely demolished. And this is important because in both 24 and 25, we demolished 24 structures each one of those years. So now we're really on track to condemn to demolish at least 50 condemned properties. And that is really important toward our efforts to eradicate blight so we can make way for development of new structures. We've got in keeping with that effort, we are engaging in a citywide cleanup. As we're focused on cleaning our city, we've partnered with SeaArc to host the Pine Bluff Glow Up. This is a citywide cleanup happening on October 3rd from 10 a.m. to 12 p.m. to get residents involved in keeping and taking good care of our beautiful city. And the Pine Bluff City Council has also designated the first Saturday of every month as an official citywide dump day. And we've had that, but we put some measures in place to solidify it. And then as details are finalized, there will be more aggressive enforcement related to abandoned vehicles, illegal dumping, and more. So we're really excited. And we also have coming up Broadway the Pine Bluff Police Department's Fishing Derby. It's one of the largest community outreach events of the year. And that's going to begin at 8 a.m. on Saturday, August 15th, 2026 at MLK Park. Fishing is going to be open for ages 15 and under, as well as senior citizens. And we'll have food, fun, prizes, and our famous pie eating contest, Joe.
1: All right. Pie. All right now.
2: Yeah. And then as we continue talking about investing in our youth, there's another exciting opportunity that's available for families across Pine Bluff. Registration is now open for fall instructional baseball and softball through the Pine Bluff Baseball League. And this program is designed for boys and girls ages 7 to 12, providing fun, supportive environment to learn the fundamentals of the game. Whether a child is picking up a bat or a glove for the first time or looking to continue developing their skills, this instructional league is a great opportunity. And we want to encourage residents to call Parks and Rec at 870-536-0920 for more information. And finally, Joe, I'm gonna have to get a nap this afternoon because Saracen Casino Resort is bringing some major R&B talent to Pine Bluff. We got Johnny Gill, who will be performing tonight, and John Legend performs tomorrow. Also, Joe will be performing on September 4th, which is my birthday.
1: All right.
2: So it's shaping up to be an exciting stretch of live entertainment here in Pine Bluff.
1: All right. Well, happy early birthday to you that's coming up, Mayor, and congratulations on that birthday. Oh, you'd be about 26 right now?
2: I'll take it. I don't mind telling my age, but folks, I don't know. I'll pop out on the 4th and let you know.
1: Oh, okay. Okay. All right. I'm trying to tell everybody. No, I can't. You can't be over 30, so I would imagine that that's okay.
3: That's all right.
2: You know what? Let's do it. Let's let some folks guess. I'd be okay. interested to know.
1: Okay.
2: Let's do a Power People poll. Yeah. I want to know.
1: Ryan's guessing now. What do you think, Ryan?
4: I would say about 63.
1: Oh, man, you ain't going to never get it. Ryan, you're going to be single all your life.
4: You know how you my girl. I love you, man.
3: Wow, you was wrong for that.
2: You know what? If I'm blessed enough to be 63 and rolling like this, I'll be good too, Ryan.
3: Hey.
4: There we go.
3: I want to take a guess.
1: Okay, what's your guess, Keith?
3: I'm going to say about 50, between 54 and 56.
1: Man, I'm going to say it again.
2: That's good.
1: Hey, I'm going to say it again. She's not a day over 40 plus. I'm just going to say that.
4: Okay, yeah, I agree
2: with that.
1: I'd say 40 plus.
3: Well, see, I wasn't going by how she looks. I was going by how much experience she got. So I know that take years to get that type of experience. Oh, yeah. So I kind of went off of that right there.
1: Mayor Flowers, we can't
2: wait to find out. All of those guesses were compliments then. I'm going to take that.
1: Okay, well, we can't wait till your birthday so you can tell us how old you really are. How old you really is, okay?
2: Okay.
1: Well, enjoy those concerts this weekend because you got two of them tonight and tomorrow night. So get your sleep in, get your nap in because they expect to see you there. I heard you were emceeing the shows.
3: Really?
2: Oh, well, that wouldn't be the first time somebody told me when I got there, but that's all right. You know, we make it do what it do. Don't we, Joe?
1: I know you can handle it. Yes, ma'am. You can handle it.
2: All right.
1: We'll see you next time.
2: Take care, y'all. Happy Friday.
1: All right, we'll see you next time. The Honorable Mayor of the great city of Pine Bluff, that is Madam Mayor Vivian Flowers. We get her on Friday and rebroadcast it on Saturday.
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0: freak. How the f*** is that your man? If he right here with me.
1: It's your boy, comedian Keith Glason. 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

0: sports from a different perspective with one of the first African-American Division I head football coaches in America and author of the book, Crack Back, is Coach Fitz Hill on the Broadway Joe Morning Show.
1: When you hear that, you know it's time for us to head down to my alma mater, Keith and I, our alma mater. Keith is a Bison and I'm a Buffalo.
2: That's right.
1: It's the home of the Arkansas Baptist College Buffaloes. And we've got the head Buffalo on the phone. That's Coach Fitz Hill. And it's time to go balling. Sports from a different perspective. Because if you balling, the money is falling. And they calling.
2: Yes, sir.
1: Good morning, Coach.
3: The Buffalo, the Buffalo's calling this morning. You remember, hey, back in the day, they called them the Buffalo Soldiers. You remember that joke?
1: Yeah,
3: you know, the Buffalo
1: man.
3: Soldiers back on that. I guess, do we have to say the Bison Soldiers, too, since Keith the Bison?
2: That's right.
3: We can't leave him out, guys. Good morning to you. It's always good, man, as we get ready to almost roll back into this fall semester. Like you said, Joe, some of the schools are opening early. You know, some schools now go year-round just to keep kids involved. And I, Joe, I really think, you know, we just got to continue reaching out and touching our kids. So I appreciate what you're doing. It's summertime. Joe, how's the little football? When does your football league get kicked off?
1: Hey, Coach, the big game is next Saturday at Mighty Vikings Stadium as the Mighty Vikings take on the Sunset Tigers, the two oldest football teams in Arkansas. Hook up. Hey, the Sunset Tigers have been around for 55 years, and the Mighty Vikings have been around for 46 years. So we all honored. Coach, you know him. He's a member of the Arkansas Black Hall of Fame, Coach Ed Johnson. He'll be there in Jacksonville.
3: Yep.
1: He's bringing them Tigers down, and it's going to be the first game for the Vikings. I think they started actually last week playing, so they got some early games in. But, yeah, Coach, we get it going next week. They out there practicing. We have a couple of days, Coach. I hadn't had this happen in a while. We had a couple of weeks. Monday and Tuesday, weren't able to practice. It was too hot outside.
3: Too hot, right?
2: Too hot, baby.
3: Well, yeah, you got to keep those babies hydrated, Joe. But I think that's just awesome to get the kids ready back in the mind frame and working with them all summer.

0: Yeah. But yo, hey, I know you. I know I want to let you know ABC is open for registration today. You mentioned it, so we calling. But you don't have to be balling to come on over there right now. We just want you at ABC. So hey, listen, you may say I didn't finish high school. I need to get my GED. We got you covered over there, Miss Baker, over the adult education program. We processing in right now. We got you covered. Come enroll in the adult education program, first floor, Old Main. We want to get you back in the education game. You, as you know, Coach Joe, our welding coach, our program through Adult Ed will be expanding soon. And we're trying to bring on in more classrooms. We got a stacked up line in our welding classes, man, Adult Ed. And our goal is to be offering work trades and certificates through the adult education program as we move into the 26-27 year. But we're here to help you reach your dreams. We want to be teaching skills to pay the bills because, Joe, there are some challenges out there. And before we get ready to kick off the football season, my gridiron picks, I know, I'm going to do good in school. But this week, I want to talk about, man, really, really excited about what our young people are doing, our former student athletes and collegiate athletes and professional players, man. What Moses Moody was, Steph Curry came in here to impact our communities. Isaiah Joe had a shooting camp coming on that he's working with our young people. Just so many things going on that you see former players, the coaches, even, you know, just giving back what y'all doing. I think that's important. You know, skills for life, the things that that Joe did with Steph Curry actually videoed him doing his welding project, man. And he tagged me on that, man. He's had thousands and thousands of views. Because here's the deal, Joe and Keith. AI can do a lot of things, but it can't weld. It can't repair plumbing. Can't repair air conditioning. But that's why I love what Moses, you know, Foundation is doing. Mo Foundation expanding his camps outside the gym. And we're trying to teach life skills. And Joe, that's what we have to do. Because I want to say this. I want to give these numbers to understand why it's important. I love ball. But here's what the facts say. A black male today has 1 in 1,250 chance of playing in NFL, 1 in 4,600 chance of playing in NBA, 1 in 2,000 chance of getting a PhD in science or math, 1 in 548 chance of being a medical doctor, 1 in 195 chance of being a lawyer, and 1 in 53 chance of being a teacher. But that same kid, Joe, has 1 in 13 chance of being ordered to prison before 20, 1 in 6 chance of going to prison before dying, 1 in 3 chance of being a felon, 1 in 7 chance of never graduating high school, 5 in 6 chance of never earning a college degree, and 1 in 2 chance of becoming a drug abuser. So that's why what you're doing is so important to the community, and whatever our community has to step inside and give these kids a different perspective, a different view. And if things didn't start out right, that's why we have the GED program at Arkansas Baptist College to say, get in where you fit in. We're going to give you an opportunity. We're going to help rehabilitate. We're going to help grow your dreams. We want to do things for you that you may feel like that you couldn't do or that somebody left you out, because that's so important right now that we love on our kids. Because, Joe, right now, so much is going on in our community that we have to give back to our young people. Coach Fitz loves ball, but what I realize is that very few of our young people are going to have opportunity to make a living by playing sports. So that's why we got to get them in the books, Joe. We appreciate what you're doing, serving on the board of Arkansas Baptist College. Appreciate you working with those babies and giving them opportunities. Keith, appreciate what you're doing to give back in the communities and bring attention, you know, to the crisis in our community, because we understand if we don't change it, it's not going to change for our young people. And so I appreciate that. But next week when I come back, it's time for football. Joe, I know, are y'all on the Cowboy bandwagon again this year? Tell me what the deal is.
1: Coach, I got to know what's up. Coach, we going to the Super Bowl, Coach. We're predicting this, that we're going to the Super Bowl, Coach.
2: The big game.
1: We're going to the big game, Coach. We're going this year. This is our year.
0: I know what you're thinking, Coach.
1: I've been saying that for the last 30-plus years, but we doing it this time, Coach.
0: Hey, Coach, I know I've been saying that for the last 30 years, but we're doing it this time. You're undefeated right now. You feeling good right now. I'm good. You feeling good. I'm good. You feeling good. What about the Hawks before I go? Well, hey, I was telling Bill Ingram, I said, it's really interesting, and I'm going to talk a little bit about this next week about, you know, NFL players, our Razorbacks.

0: going to, you know, in Arkansas, being going in first round draft picks, doing a little research on that. But I think we understand, and I mentioned this to Keith, I think, pointing you out, it's pretty amazing that you never thought our football program at Arkansas, that Vanderbilt will be picked ahead of us, Coach, in the preseason poll. Think about
1: Coach,
0: that.
1: Coach, they put the Big Ten and the SEC together, yeah, and we still last. Wait a minute.
2: Yeah, man.
1: Come on now. Yeah. Nah, we can't think be last at all of them. Now, come on. Yeah, Coach, that's what they did. They put both programs together, and we dead last in both of them, all together. So, that would be, what we ranking, so, that would make us ranking 27 or something like that. Mm-hmm.
0: Like, good Lord. So that's Purdue and all of them ahead of them. You know what I'm saying?
1: I mean, Coach, everybody.
0: Now, but we you know, Vanderbilt, folks.
1: We can't be that bad, Coach. Yeah. We can't be that
0: but
1: bad.
0: You know, but next week, I'm going to tell you, I think, why. But those stats that I gave to you, it's those odds, man. We got to get our kids to the field. We got to keep our kids in school. When our kids get suspended, man, we got to work with them, because our talent is in the communities. It's just not on the field. And we got to find ways to keep them on the field so they'll have a chance to produce their real skills to help pay their bills in the future. Can't send them home. It's the easiest thing to do is, hey, you're out of the game. One thing I know, Jesus would not suspend the people he loves. He gives them opportunities. He worked with them through their deficiencies. And so, Joe, that's what we desire to do at ABC. Thank you for serving. And until next week, guys, it's almost time for Pigskin's Pick in a couple weeks. Yeah. Hey, I love you guys and look forward to getting back with you next week, okay?
1: We love you too, Coach.
2: All right,
1: because
2: Coach, love you, man.
1: If they ballin'!
0: We're calling. Hey, come over and see us today. Let us know if you come over. We'll be registering today on the spot. Hey, don't worry about it. If you don't have the GED, we got you. We'll send you over there to get that, but we want you in school. And don't forget, we're gonna be feeding over there today, Joe. Come on over and get that meal over there, Joe. Let's go.
1: I got you, Coach.
0: Get in the game. The catfish is calling. The catfish is calling.
1: All right, Coach. The ball and the money's falling. That's Coach Spence Hill. We get him every Friday morning and rebroadcast it on Saturday morning here at Power 923.
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1: And it is time for Ryan's Review, R&R, with Ryan Houston from Channel 7 to talk movies. And if you're someone that likes movies, what a great time. And Ryan does a great review for us. And he's got some from the theaters as well as television. And let's start talking about the latest adventures of Ryan Houston's movies.
2: Joe, welcome back. We missed you. Welcome back. Welcome back. So first on my list, fellas, Spider-Man Brand New Day.
1: Oh, yeah.
3: Brand New Day.
2: Mm-hmm. Brand New Day. It's in theaters. Peter Parker lives alone. He's down on his luck. And the people of New York have forgotten that he really is Spider-Man. So, I mean, in my opinion, Joe and Keith, this movie is the best movie I have seen all year long.
1: All right. Congratulations. All right.
2: There's action, drama, everything in between. And this movie actually made more money than the biopic on Michael Jackson.
3: Yeah. Wow.
2: I didn't know that.
1: It's number one now.
2: But Joe, you said you fell asleep.
1: I did. I didn't get a chance.
2: Come
1: to
2: watch on, it. Joe.
1: I gotta go back again, man.
4: What's going on, man?
1: Because my sleep schedule, so I try to go watch those matinees and things like that, and that's during my sleep time. So I'm gonna always fall asleep.
2: I watched it in the D box seat.
1: Oh, okay.
2: It's gonna cost you a little more, probably about $25 for the ticket. Mm-hmm. But the seat, it moves when Spider-Man moves. When he gets punched, your chair kind of shakes.
1: Okay.
2: Yeah, you can't miss it in D-Box.
1: Okay. Got to check that one out.
2: Got to check it
1: out.
2: And
1: you give it a 10?
2: I'm giving it a 10 out of 10.
1: There you go.
2: If anybody wants to go see it again, just drop in my DMs. Let's go see it again.
1: I hear you. There you go.
2: I'm looking for a reason to go see it again. Mm-hmm. Next on my list, Joe, I'm going to take you to Netflix. This is 72 Hours.
1: It just came out. I heard about that one. That's supposed to be a good one. That's the one that Kevin Hart?
2: Yes, sir. Okay, Kevin Hart is in it.
1: Gotcha. I heard it's number one already. Just dropped
2: number it. Number one already.
1: When it dropped this week? Sometime.
2: Last week.
1: Okay.
2: Last weekend. So this is about a 40-year-old man who is losing his cool at his advertising job, and he spends a weekend in Miami with strangers who sent him a text by accident.
1: Okay.
2: So it's kind of like The Hangover meets some of those buddy cop movies.
1: Party.
2: It's good.
1: Okay.
2: This is probably one of his best movies.
1: On a scale?
2: I'm going to give it about for Kevin Hart, I'll give it about a 8.5.
1: Wow, that's pretty high for you.
2: Yes, sir. Yes, sir. This is a good one. I put it in the chat. And last but not least, Joe, The Odyssey.
1: Yeah, I saw that one.
2: What'd you think?
1: Adventurous.
3: Adventurous.
2: Adventurous. Yeah,
1: yeah, adventurous. That's what I want to say.
2: Okay.
1: Because it's a lot of, you gotta, it's adventurous. You can't fall asleep on it, that's for sure.
2: No. Definitely not in that D-box seat. But it has a lot of mythological creatures.
1: Right.
2: It's a remake. I feel like, Joe, they put every actor in Hollywood in that movie.
1: Right.
2: Every A-list, B-list, C-list actor, everybody was in that movie.
1: Right. And it still didn't do that great.
2: No, it didn't. It didn't do as well as Spider-Man.
1: Right.
2: That's or sure. Michael Jackson's movie.
1: Right, right. It didn't do as well as they thought it was going to do. But it didn't.
2: Mm-mm.
1: And I was telling you about one that's on Prime, Get Out.
2: Get Out.
1: Get Out.
2: Is this the horror movie or?
1: No, this is not the horror movie. It actually stars Russell Crowe.
2: Okay.
1: As a club owner.
2: And
1: a different kind of role for Russell Crowe.
2: Okay.
1: But man, I can't tell you a lot about it, but there's a lot of twists and turns in it.
2: Ooh.
1: But it's a really good movie.
2: You want to
1: check that? Yeah. Yeah, Get Out, starring Russell Crowe.
2: Okay.
1: You definitely want to see that. It's, again, Prime, I think, is where you can find that one. But, definitely want to check that one out. I thought that was really good. And I've seen a couple of more not worth mentioning. So if it ain't that good, if I fell asleep and didn't want to go watch it again, then I won't even give you, I'm not even going to give it to you. But that's a good one you got.
2: Yes, sir. And last but not least, The Hawk. This is also on Netflix.
1: Okay.
2: This is with Will Ferrell, and it's kind of like, it reminds you of Happy Gilmore. But Joe, the only downside to this one, guess what?
1: Mm.
2: You already know. It's a series. Yeah, I already know how you feel about the series.
3: Yeah, I'd be wanting that thing to come to an end.
1: Yeah.
2: But it's, I mean, it's not that many episodes.
1: Okay.
3: Is
1: this one, what was this, Little Brother?
2: Yes. That one is good as well.
1: Okay, that was one of the ones you dropped in our text here.
2: Yes, sir. With John Cena, and I forget the comedian's name. That one is really good, too.
3: Really?
2: Really good.
1: It looked kind of corny to me when I watched it.
2: I mean, it's corny. It is corny.
3: Yeah, okay.
2: It's cheesy.
1: I forgot. Keith.
3: It is corny.
1: Ryan likes corny, cheesy movies,
2: yeah.
1: Okay?
2: I mean, it's easy to follow, you know. I can scroll on my phone and still watch the TV and laugh, you know?
3: He said, it gets a little queso with him. A little cheesy.
2: Rotel.
3: That's right.
1: All right. So how do they find you, Ryan? They got a movie they need you to check out.
2: Houston on TV on Facebook, Instagram, and TikTok.
1: There you go. Ryan's Houston with Ryan's Review.
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0: Power 923 Jam, Saturday morning, weekend edition of the Broadway Joe Morning Show. Busy morning, but I got to get out of here because I got stops to make this morning, man, and I got a bunch of them. Got to stop by Sunset Park, see them Sunset Tigers. They open their season. They'll be in Jacksonville on next Saturday as the Mighty Vikings will play their first game, and it's going to be at Mighty Vikings Stadium there, 312 Ray Road in Jacksonville. That's next Saturday, but Sunset actually opened last week. And
1: with a win.
0: Yeah. And they're playing again this week, and I don't know the exact team that they're playing, but that game's going to start around 11 o'clock this morning over at Sunset Park here in Little Rock. And I got to go by. I promised Ed I'd stop by for that game. But I got to stop by our good friend Carmen. She's doing her big back-to-school event today, Studio 62. And they're doing their big back-to-school event that's going on this morning. So they have blocked off the street there. 614 Center Street is where they're located. That's the Studio 62 initiative. And you can come by, take advantage of. They got backpacks, school supplies. You can get your hair cut, braidings done, manicures for the girls, all of that. Face painting, got the bouncy houses, and free food. And DJ King of Kings going to be on the ones and twos, showing some love over there today for that. And then if you're on the north side, I'm going to be hanging out with the Pulaski County Sheriffs and Sheriff Eric Higgins and the crew. They're going to be at the Worship Center, and that's located at 418 East 49th Street. So that's going on today from 9 until 12 noon. So that's starting in just a few minutes. So make sure you head over there. Again, that address is 418 East 49th Street. And they've got backpacks, school supplies. They got shoes for the kids. They got free haircuts, door prizes, snacks. They're doing screenings over there, health screening, health education. They're doing a fitness session and all of that. So, again, that address is 418 East 49th Street over in North Little Rock. The Worship Center Kingdom Community Festival that they're doing over there today. So two big events happening today there. And so I got three stops today. I got to make those three. And then on tomorrow, I guess we'll start off with what's taking place over at the 8th Street Missionary Baptist Church. It's their big back-to-school jamboree. That's going to start around 9 o'clock in the morning. And that's when the free haircuts and the styling's going on. They're doing the quick ponytails, the quick braids for the girls and the twists. And they want you to make sure that you wash those heads before you send them in there, because they ain't got time to do no washing, but they'll definitely get them fixed up. And wash the boys' hair also, because they're doing free haircuts. All that's from 1 o'clock. 10:45 is the worship service, but then at 1 o'clock, 12 o'clock that is, they're going to do the backpack giveaway, the clothing supply giveaway, the free food giveaway, the games and all of that. That's all happening today over there on Sunday. And that all starts bright and early in the morning at 9 o'clock at the 8th Street Missionary Baptist Church. And then the Healing Hearts and Spirits and the Omegas have teamed up, and they're doing it up big time on a Sunday evening right after church. Get in the line for the big back-to-school block party drive-through giveaway. And that's right, you don't have to get out of your car, but it'll be over at the Omega Frat House. That's off of State Street here in Little Rock, 2512 State Street. And you don't have to get out your car, but you need to have your children in the car with you, because if you got two kids, you get two backpacks. You get three kids, you got three backpacks, but you can't come with one kid and want three backpacks. You got to have the amount of kids.
1: No kids and want five backpacks.
0: Yeah, right. They don't want that to happen. So that's going to take place from 1 until 3 o'clock on Sunday. So, hey, everybody and every kid should have a fresh haircut, fresh braids, fresh everything as they head back to school. And I got to give big props out to all of the organizations that are showing up and showing out for our kids for back to school. And a reminder to all of the drivers to be safe out there. So let's slow down and be careful, especially on Monday, Tuesday, next week, because everything is going to be brand new again as we get ready for back to school again. So be safe out there. Some of the things we got going on, our own CTC, he's going to be over there tonight. Big props going out to Mariah Wilson and Tina Smith. They are the big grand prize winner. They get to meet and greet the Ying Yang Twins and Soulja Boy. That's going on tonight. CTC will be there hosting that event tonight in the Spa City. So we got a busy one. I got to get out of here, and I guess I'll start off over in North Little Rock and get back over here, because I think the game over at Sunset Park starts at 11. And I know Carmen's event, it starts at 10. So I'm going to stop. I got to head over to North Little Rock first. I'm going over to the Kingdom Community Festival at the Worship Center over in North Little Rock. And they've got the big back-to-school event that's going on. So that's only from 9 until 12 noon. Then I'm coming back to Studio 62. And after that, I'll go out and see the Sunset Tigers play. So I got four stops today. Three stops today. So, hey, we're on the go today. I'll be in the video show Bug, man, just kind of cruising around the city. And I hadn't been driving it in a while, so, man. I got it back on the road.
1: You got the TV working in the job?
0: The TV working in it, man. I'll be back on the road again today. So, hey, man, how was it yesterday down in Jacksonville, my hometown, man?
1: Yesterday, Jacksonville, they always show up and have a good time, of course. And, you know, I tell everybody, tires are what's important because it's the only part of your car that actually meets the road. So, you know what? Big ups, everybody came out local. Tire and Wheel in Jacksonville yesterday, hooked up all the tickets to the Golden Lions. I actually gave away more tickets than I was supposed to for the big game with the Golden Lions taking on Morehouse. I gave away more than I was supposed to, Joe, so y'all got me covered, right?
0: There you go.
1: All right, y'all got me covered, but it's all good. Your boy Stacks Announcement is on the way next as we do this thing on Super Saturday Edition. Back to school weekend, please get out and make sure that the kids have what they need to go back to school on Monday, of course, and go on, get your shopping done, get everything done. So the rest of us can go shopping on, you know, Monday. So, you know, get what you got to get done. So the rest of us can go shopping. So, yeah.
0: All right. We got the jump off mix is starting right now at Power 923.
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0: Monday. It's a big winning Monday. And it starts with your chance to get qualified to see Ye in New Orleans. We'll also have tickets for you for the Dr. Joycelyn Elders play that's coming to the Rep. And we got tickets for the Golden Gala fundraiser for Golden Lion football. And we got your tickets to see them Golden Lions in the kickoff classic here in Little Rock. Tuesday is Ask the Attorney Day, being brought to you by the W. Harold Flowers Law Society. And on my Thursday talk show, we'll be talking more about that UAPB big Golden Gala fundraiser that's coming up. Shorter College will be in the talk with us about their big golf tournament fundraiser that's coming. And New Bible Way Church are getting the kids ready for back to school with their big event. And grief counseling is coming to Second Baptist Church. 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
3: All right, hey, it's comedian Ambrose Jones, man. 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

0: Monday. It's a big winning Monday, and it starts with your chance to get qualified to see Ye in New Orleans. We'll also have tickets for you for the Dr. Joycelyn Elders play that's coming to the Rep. And we got tickets for the Golden Gala fundraiser for Golden Lion football. And we got your tickets to see them Golden Lions in the Kickoff Classic here in Little Rock. Tuesday, it's Ask the Attorney Day, being brought to you by the W. Hal Flowers Law Society. And on my Thursday talk show, we'll be talking more about that UAPB big Golden Gala fundraiser that's coming up. Shorter College will be in to talk with us about their big golf tournament fundraiser that's coming. And New Bible Way Church are getting the kids ready for back to school with their big event. And grief counseling is coming to Second Baptist Church. But it all starts bright and early Monday with Pastor Malpe and our inspirational message, comedian Keith Gleason, and the lead dog, Broadway Joe. Live, local, and interactive here at Power 923 Jams.
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Down sounds of Breezy. It's called Obvious. Happy Saturday, Super Saturday edition. You man, Stacks, and I'll check it out. The sour got Power Gems on deck. About to go and do some party next door. About the brand new Cardi B joint right now, though. The brand new Beyonce Queen B. That morning dew. You know what she's talking about, right? Yeah, you nasty. 9-2's get a crack tonight.

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1: Whoa, whoa, whoa, whoa, whoa, whoa.
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0: Sounds of Flow is called Don't Break Her Heart. Check it out, though. I like that joint. It's all good, though. Your man Stacks in our Super Saturday edition. Don't forget, but of course, it's going down inside of a big winning Monday. We got you. Tickets going down, of course, with those Golden Lions taking on the men of Morehouse. 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It is going down the 29th, featuring the Golden Lions and the men of Morehouse College, War Memorial Stadium. Get your tickets now, because it's going to be on and popping. You know what I'm talking about? Next hour, though, excuse me, there's still to come inside of this hour. I got Power Jams on deck. How about some Kehlani and some Giveon? It's on deck with your man Stack 3. Super Saturday edition is Power 923. All right?
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1: 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Yeah.

0: 23 Sounds, give me honest call. Jezebel, your man, Stacks and Ouch. Check it out. We got a ton of back school events going on as we speak. So I'm going to run some of these down for you real quick because it's no excuse for your kids not having back school supplies. They've got the Worship Center Kingdom Community Fest going on until noon today. 418 East 49th Street over North Little Rock. They've got all kinds of school supplies, screenings, haircuts. You name it, you got it. It's at the Worship Center, 418 East 49th Street over North Little Rock. Also, Studio 62 is having their back to school giveaway. It's called Back to School Block Party, going on today until 2. Big ups to my girl Carmen. Backpack supplies, haircuts, braiding. But they're asking you to wash the kids' heads before you bring them out there because they ain't got time to wash them now. So get that done. Manicures, face painting, bounce houses, and free food. And it's all going on. That is 614 Center Street, downtown Little Rock. That is Studio 62. 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They've also got a back-to-school jamboree. 8th Street Missionary Baptist Church is coming up Sunday. Backpacks, clothing, food, haircuts, hairstyles, and games. And it kicks off Sunday at 9 a.m. until 1 p.m. So there you go. 8th Street Missionary Baptist Church, 901 Scipio A. Jones Drive over in North Little Rock. No excuse for you not having your kids' back-to-school supplies because they are still giving that away. And that's how it goes down. All right, next hour, I got Fresh Power Jams on deck. How about some Kendrick Lamar? How about some Mike Clark Jr.? How about some requests? Get at me. 501-310-923. Text me, call me, whatever you got to do. 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It's Power 923. All right?
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2: Monday. It's a big winning Monday, and it starts with your chance to get qualified to see Ye in New Orleans. We'll also have tickets for you for the Dr. Joycelyn Elders play that's coming to the Rep. And we got tickets for the Golden Gala fundraiser for Golden Lion football. And we got your tickets to see them Golden Lions in the Kickoff Classic here in Little Rock. Tuesday is Ask the Attorney Day, being brought to you by the W. Harold Flowers Law Society. And on my Thursday talk show, we'll be talking more about that UAPB big Golden Gala fundraiser that's coming up. Shorter College will be in to talk with us about their big golf tournament fundraiser that's coming. And New Bible Way Church are getting the kids ready for back to school with their big event. And grief counseling is coming to Second Baptist Church. But it all starts bright and early Monday, with Pastor Malpe and our inspirational message, comedian Keith Gleason, and the lead dog, Broadway Joe. 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

923 Sounds of Cardi B. It's called Aha, the brand new joint. It's all good this hour. I got Power Jams on deck from Sid, Sierra. Right now, though, this is Mike Clark Jr. coming to town, of course. Yeah, he's coming to town soon. Tickets on deck. Lock your box. 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

Good morning. I'm Ryan Houston from Channel 7's Daybreak, and you can catch me on Fridays on the Broadway Joe Morning Show. He said that I blow his mind.

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0: Hey, y'all, it's your girl, Cheryl Underwood. And when I'm looking for a husband, when I'm looking for a place to eat, when I'm looking for something to buy, I'm always listening to Power 92.3 Jams on the app, baby. 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

0: 923 Sounds B2K talking about your mileage. That thing got a Hemi in them. They don't care about your mileage. How many miles you got on you? Better watch it. All that mileage. Hey, let me stop though. Check it out. Let me shout out everybody out and about right now. Back to school events are in full effect right now. And I know it's plenty more that I'm not mentioning, but hey, I don't know where they are, but I'll tell you what I do know. The Worship Center's Kingdom Community Fest is going on right now. 418 East 49th Street over there on Flitter Rock. It goes on until about 12, so you still got time to get over there. They got backpacks, school supplies, new school shoes, must be present, free haircuts, door prizes, food and snacks, health screenings, health education, fitness session, cancer awareness. Hey, it's going on today until 12. Then they got Studio 62 having their back to school block party, and that is going on today until 2. 614 Center Street. Backpacks, school supplies, haircuts, braiding, manicures, face painting, bounce houses, and free food. But they're asking you to wash the kids' heads before you bring them out there. Please, please do that before you take the kids out there. Then, of course, those going on today. Then tomorrow we got back to school block party drive-thru edition going on at the Omega Sci-Fi House, 2512 State Street in Little Rock. From 1 until 3, it's a drive-thru situation. Must have the kids with you. It's one backpack per kid, all right? So FYI, they're going to take care of you with that. Then, of course, 8th Street Missionary Baptist Church is doing the back-to-school jamboree going on tomorrow, starting at 9 a.m., 901 CPO A. Jones Drive over to Flitter Rock. Backpacks, clothing, food, haircuts, and hairstyles, games, all of that. Once again, please wash the kids' heads, all right? Everything is free at all those events. We give them back because we give a jam, all right? Still to come out this hour, I got fresh power jams on deck. How about some Young Miami and that Pressure Babe joint? That Jig Sessions coming up next with your man Stacks 923, all right?
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0: 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Your man Stacks in the house. 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We got Power Jacks out doing major things. And of course, tonight, CTC will be hosting Yin Yang Twins and Soulja Boy at Magic Springs. Sunday morning is Power Praise Gospel. Mel and Fred doing their thing. 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Yes, sir. Amen. Followed by Feel Good on the Ones and Twos. Back in the Day Sunday. You know how it goes down. Every Sunday evening at 6. But feel, my man King of Kings on the air tomorrow from noon until 6. So get ready for that right there. Get time to get some more of it, of course. So get ready for it. Then Monday morning, Bravo Morning Show. First keywords again for Kanye West down in New Orleans. Plus tickets for the big Arkansas Kickoff Classic featuring those Golden Lions taking on Morehouse. 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Pick them up right there as well. If you're going to pick up your tickets right now, hey, it's going to be a great game. It'll be a beautiful day. The first game in the state of Arkansas. First college game, it's going down. The atmosphere, HBCUs, halftime battle of the bands. I mean, it's gonna be lit. I ain't gonna lie to you. And I will be in the house for that game as well. In the meantime, between time, I got throwbacks for Side Next Hour. You know how it goes down every day at noon with your man Stack 3 in his own deck. Lock your boxes to Big Station. Number one for static free pop on our beats. 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
2: Monday. It's a big winning Monday, and it starts with your chance to get qualified to see Ye in New Orleans. We'll also have tickets for you for the Dr. Joycelyn Elders play that's coming to the Rep. And we got tickets for the Golden Gala fundraiser for Golden Lion football. And we got your tickets to see them Golden Lions in the Kickoff Classic here in Little Rock. Tuesday is Ask the Attorney Day, being brought to you by the W. Harold Flowers Law Society. And on my Thursday talk show, we'll be talking more about that UAPB big Golden Gala fundraiser that's coming up. Shorter College will be in the talk with us about their big golf tournament fundraiser that's coming. And New Bible Way Church are getting the kids ready for back to school with their big event. And grief counseling is coming to Second Baptist Church. But it all starts bright and early Monday, with Pastor Malfi and an inspirational message. Comedian Keith Gleason and the lead dog, Broadway Joe. 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

0: 923 Sounds of Future's called California Girls. Check it out next hour. I got Fresh Power Jams on deck just for you. Get at me, 501-310-923. Your man Stack is in the building. Check it out, though. We got Power Jacks doing big things going on tonight. TTC will be hosting Soulja Boy, Yin Yang Twins going down, of course. So get ready for that right there at Magic Springs. Your regular gate admission gets you the free concert. 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King of Kings on the ones and twos, making it do what it do. And then Feel Good follows it up 6 to 10 p.m. But throwback joints back in the day Sunday. You know how it goes down. 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
2: Monday. It's a big winning Monday, and it starts with your chance to get qualified to see Ye in New Orleans. We'll also have tickets for you for the Dr. Joycelyn Elders play that's coming to the Rep. And we got tickets for the Golden Gala fundraiser for Golden Lion football. And we got your tickets to see them Golden Lions in the kickoff classic here in Little Rock. Tuesday is Ask the Attorney Day, being brought to you by the W. Hal Flowers Law Society. And on my Thursday talk show, we'll be talking more about that UAPB big Golden Gala fundraiser that's coming up. Shorter College will be in the talk with us about their big golf tournament fundraiser that's coming. And New Bible Way Church are getting the kids ready for back to school with their big event. And grief counseling is coming to Second Baptist Church. But it all starts bright and early Monday, with Pastor Maupin and our inspirational message, comedian Keith Gleason, and the lead dog, Broadway Joe. 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

0: Beyonce is called Morning Dew. Yeah. Beyonce done got nasty. But hey, it's what she want to do, though. It's all good. For you, man, Stacks and I'll check it out. Almost out this thing, but don't worry about it. Trey's on the way next. But first things first, don't forget about it. We got a couple things going on. Big Winning Monday in full effect. We got you with the keywords for Kanye West down in New Orleans. Also, we got you with your first chance to win those tickets on Monday. The lead off Broadway Joe. It is going down, of course. Arkansas Kickoff Classic is those Golden Lions taking on Morehouse College out of Atlanta. Two HBCUs, and it's going on down in of course in Little Rock. But of course, we're gonna bring the Bluff to the Rock that day, and it's going on with the M4 and the Funk House Band is going to be in the building. Of course, halftime battle of the bands, the stands are gonna be lit, the tailgate's gonna be lit as well, and it's all going on August 29th, the first college football game in the state of Arkansas. I am so ready. What up, Coach Hamp? What up now? Yeah. Shout out to my guy, AD Vice Chancellor Chris Robinson, my man Cameo, all the staff down there, all the faculty. I got to shout out, I am flat foot ready for this game. I am ready for this game. August 29th, get ready for that right there. Also, we got you with the tickets going down for the Golden Gala. It's going on next Saturday, featuring my girl Dee Dee Jones, benefiting Arkansas Pine Bluff Athletics. So it's going on, of course, at the Pine Bluff Convention Center. We got tickets for you on deck all day this Big Winning Monday. Lock your box in the big station. You know how it goes down. Lock your box. Still comes out the hour before I get about this thing. I got Power Jams from Young Miami as well as Giveon, and it's all on deck and it's on the way next. Lock your box. Stacks in the house. It's Power 923, all right?
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2: 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Not now, but right now. 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

0: Monday. It's a big winning Monday, and it starts with your chance to get qualified to see Ye in New Orleans. We'll also have tickets for you for the Dr. Joyson Elders play that's coming to the Rep. And we got tickets for the Golden Gala fundraiser for Golden Lion football. And we got your tickets to see them Golden Lions in the Kickoff Classic here in Little Rock. Tuesday, it's Ask the Attorney Day, being brought to you by the W. Harold Flowers Law Society. And on my Thursday talk show, we'll be talking more about that UAPB big Golden Gala fundraiser that's coming up. Shorter College will be in to talk with us about their big golf tournament fundraiser that's coming. And New Bible Way Church are getting the kids ready for back to school with their big event. And grief counseling is coming to Second Baptist Church. But it all starts bright and early Monday, with Pastor Malfi and our inspirational message, comedian Keith Gleason, and the lead dog, Broadway Joe. 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

0: Yo, what up? This is the one and only comedian Jesse McDonald, a.k.a. Mr. I Ain't Drunk, I Just Walked This Way. I listen to Power 92 on the app everywhere I go. You don't believe me? Try it for yourself.
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0: taking you to the house, weekend edition style. Coming up another 30 minutes of continuous music. Don't forget about a big winning Monday following your weekend. It's UAPB football and the Golden Gala. Can't wait, man. It is that time of season. Wish this weather would cooperate. I'm ready for some football. 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
1: Monday. It's a big winning Monday, and it starts with your chance to get qualified to see Ye in New Orleans. We'll also have tickets for you for the Dr. Joycelyn Elders play that's coming to the Rep. And we got tickets for the Golden Gala fundraiser for Golden Lion football. And we got your tickets to see them Golden Lions in the Kickoff Classic here in Little Rock. Tuesday is Ask the Attorney Day, being brought to you by the W. Harold Flowers Law Society. And on my Thursday talk show, we'll be talking more about that UAPB big Golden Gala fundraiser that's coming up. Shorter College will be in the talk with us about their big golf tournament fundraiser that's coming. And New Bible Way Church are getting the kids ready for back to school with their big event. And grief counseling is coming to Second Baptist Church. But it all starts bright and early Monday with Pastor Maupay and our inspirational message, comedian Keith Gleason, and the lead dog, Broadway Joe. Live, local, and interactive here at Power 923 Jams.
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2: 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Yeah. Yeah. It's it.

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3: What Juicy say? 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
2: Yeah.

Drive my Lambo like a Chevy on some rich. 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

What's up? This your boy Joe Johnson. Even though I live in the ATL, I still keep up with the hometown by listening to the Power 92 app. Make sure you stay locked in. Pull up.

0: Tyler, is it love? Is it really? From Joburg, South Africa, to Little Rock, Arkansas. 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Don't forget this big winning Monday. It's all about UAPB, the Golden Gala. 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

0: Future with California Girls. I used to live out in California. You know what I didn't like about California? There's a lot of stuff I probably wouldn't like as an adult. Because I love Arkansas, and Arkansas is not California. The one thing they got we don't have is the ocean, right? The beach. But man, every day was the same day in Southern California. High always 75, low always 55. No snow, no change of season, nothing like that. Just got repetitive. Kind of annoying to me. I don't know. 30 minutes of continuous music coming up here in a few. I'm just trying to tell you, I ain't leaving no time soon, Lil Rock. People Station 92.
1: Monday. It's a big winning Monday, and it starts with your chance to get qualified to see Ye in New Orleans. We'll also have tickets for you for the Dr. Joyson Elders play that's coming to the Rep. And we got tickets for the Golden Gala fundraiser for Golden Lion football. And we got your tickets to see them Golden Lions in the kickoff classic here in Little Rock. Tuesday is Ask the Attorney Day, being brought to you by the W. Howe Flowers Law Society. And on my Thursday talk show, we'll be talking more about that UAPB big Golden Gala fundraiser that's coming up. Shorter College will be in the talk with us about their big golf tournament fundraiser that's coming. And New Bible Way Church are getting the kids ready for back to school with their big event. And grief counseling is coming to Second Baptist Church. But it all starts bright and early Monday, with Pastor Ballfield and an inspirational message. Comedian Keith Gleason and the lead dog, Broadway Joe. 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

0: girl, you a 10. Girl, you a 10, girl, you a 10, girl, you a 10. 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
1: 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It's Rampage Wood. 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

0: 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The essence of a woman, oh, she ain't got it. 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
1: 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Motherfuckers don't even be appreciating it. It's cool.

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0: 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I'm your man Trey Day, Arkansas's number one afternoon drive show host, taking you to the house on a special weekend edition of the show. Now, coming up, we got 30 minutes of continuous music. 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It's a double ticket. UAPB hookup this Monday. People Station 92.3. 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
1: 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Monday. It's a big winning Monday, and it starts with your chance to get qualified to see Ye in New Orleans. We'll also have tickets for you for the Dr. Joyson Elders play that's coming to the Rep. And we got tickets for the Golden Gala fundraiser for Golden Lion football. And we got your tickets to see them Golden Lions in the kickoff classic here in Little Rock. Tuesday is Ask the Attorney Day, being brought to you by the W. Howell Flowers Law Society. And on my Thursday talk show, we'll be talking more about that UAPB big Golden Gala fundraiser that's coming up. Shorter College will be in the talk with us about their big golf tournament fundraiser that's coming. And New Bible Way Church are getting the kids ready for back to school with their big event. And grief counseling is coming to Second Baptist Church. But it all starts bright and early Monday, with Pastor Malfair and an inspirational message, comedian Keith Gleason, and the lead dog, Broadway Joe. 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

let's get the party started. 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That's when I knew that your heart was scarring. 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
15: What are the chances you are listening to this while drinking a nice hot cup of coffee? If so, don't let me stop you. For years, we've been reporting on the health benefits of coffee, and that's not going to stop today. A new study, this one out of Harvard School of Public Health, found that coffee and tea could help lower your risk of developing dementia. People who enjoyed 1 to 3 caffeinated cups a day saw the biggest impact. In addition to the caffeine, coffee contains hundreds of bioactive compounds that can influence inflammation, glucose metabolism, vascular function, and oxidative stress. It's also possible coffee drinkers might be doing other things that keep them healthy. Eating a more balanced diet, getting plenty of exercise, sleep, not smoking, or drinking too much alcohol. And finally, staying socially active. I'm Dr. Sanjay Gupta, helping you live a better life.
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0: Future's California Girls wraps up Arkansas's number one afternoon drive show. Take it to the house, the number one night show. Next with CTC. He'll be pulling double duty because he got some radio duties tonight and he got some hosting duties tonight as well down there at Magic Springs once again, just like he did last night, man. Dude is super talented. Join him tonight, won't you? 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
2: Monday. It's a big winning Monday, and it starts with your chance to get qualified to see Ye in New Orleans. We'll also have tickets for you for the Dr. Joycelyn Elders play that's coming to the Rep. And we got tickets for the Golden Gala fundraiser for Golden Lion football. And we got your tickets to see them Golden Lions in the Kickoff Classic here in Little Rock. Tuesday, it's Ask the Attorney Day, being brought to you by the W. Howe Flowers Law Society. And on my Thursday talk show, we'll be talking more about that UAPB big Golden Gala fundraiser that's coming up. Shorter College will be in the talk with us about their big golf tournament fundraiser that's coming. And New Bible Way Church are getting the kids ready for back to school with their big event. And grief counseling is coming to Second Baptist Church. But it all starts bright and early Monday with Pastor Maupeer and an inspirational message. Comedian Keith Gleason and the lead dog, Broadway Joe. 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

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Ski mask on my face, so you gotta cheat to stay ahead in this jar. Drank surf like it's liquor. Street life, I have you catching up to God quicker. Stick off.

Talk number one night show right here on the People Station. All right, I got more music continues to roll down tonight. Don't want you to go anywhere. But the thing is, you ain't got to. All right, now listen here, man. If you haven't downloaded the app yet, go download the Power 923 app. You can listen to us live anywhere in the world you decide to go out of town, man. We are coming with you. Don't forget the Natural State Classic is coming to town, man. August the 29th, Morehouse versus UAPB at War Memorial Stadium in Little Rock, man. I'm telling you right now, you don't want to miss this game. I'll be hosting it, all right? But the tailgate kicks off at 8 a.m. Kickoff is at 6 p.m. We're going to be out there all day, all right? And then we got the Battle of the Bands featuring the Info Band versus the Funk House Band of More.

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1: Monday, Monday. It's a big winning Monday, and it starts with your chance to get qualified to see Ye in New Orleans. We'll also have tickets for you for the Dr. Joycelyn Elders play that's coming to the Rep. And we got tickets for the Golden Gala fundraiser for Golden Lion football. And we got your tickets to see them Golden Lions in the kickoff classic here in Little Rock. Tuesday is Ask the Attorney Day, being brought to you by the W. Howell Flowers Law Society. And on my Thursday talk show, we'll be talking more about that UAPB big Golden Gala fundraiser that's coming up. Shorter College will be in the talk with us about their big golf tournament fundraiser that's coming. And New Bible Way Church are getting the kids ready for back to school with their big event. And grief counseling is coming to Second Baptist Church. But it all starts bright and early, Monday, Monday, with Pastor Maupeer and an inspirational message, comedian Keith Gleason and the lead dog, Broadway Joe, live, local, and interactive here at Power 923 Jams.
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